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20: Good morning, beautiful people of Adelaide. Beck Moore's in the chair for Burjo this week and next. And yesterday I said that it was Christmas for Swifties. Well, our girl Tay-Tay has gone and done it again, announcing overnight she's not releasing one song on Friday, as previously promised. She's releasing four. It's the life of a showgirl, the encore, and it's coming tomorrow. Swifties, I will get some Tay-Tay on for you this hour. Cruel Summer's coming up. But let's get straight into the music. It's Adelaide's greatest workday variety. 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Dua Lipa plays now on Kiss 102.3. Good morning, Adelaide.

0: Love Kiss 102.3. We know that Mix is now Kiss. Ben and Liam are back in breakfast here on Kiss 102.3.
1: It's a beautiful day.
0: The things that they talked about. Hairy chests. Yes or no? What do you reckon?
2: You've got quite the pelt that you've been working on over many years.
3: Yeah, I wouldn't say it was super hairy, but...
2: What I like is that yours are sort of close together.
3: Thanks, man.
2: Whereas mine get kind of long and puby, which is just kind of weird. Do you know what I mean? Like, they're spread out and long.
3: Producer Bell, thoughts on hairy chests?
4: I'm just having a great time in here because Ben's talking like he's a really hairy guy and you're just so not.
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4: 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I love the hairier, the caveman, the better. You've got to be able to, like, run your whole hand through it.
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2: He's pretty hairy. He's hairier than me.
4: Everyone is, but... Ben, honestly, you've got a little patch on your lower back. You've got like five on your chest and that's it.
0: There's so much to unpack from that. First of all, long and puby, things I don't know whether you need to hear on radio. And how well Belle knows the boys and where their hair is. It's Ben and Liam. They're back tomorrow from 6 right here on Kiss 102.3. 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

Seal with Crazies, Adelaide's Greatest Workday Variety Love, Kiss 102.3, Beck Morse with you. We're heading for a top of 26 today. A little bit cloudy today, though. Tomorrow, 23. Now, your all-important AFL Grand Final forecast is out. 19 degrees, a few showers around. So if you're having a barbie, you might want to make a plan B in case it rains. Speaking of footy, Port fans, got a little treat for you coming up in the next three songs on Kiss 102.3, but G Flip plays now. 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

0: Ellie Goulding on Adelaide's Greatest Workday Variety. Love Kiss 102.3 Adelaide. I have some treats coming up for you in the next 10 minutes. We play a bit of Teddy Swims and Mr. Know-It-All. A few of those in my life. And this, I'm so excited for this. You need to promise me you're going to crank it wherever you are. I want you winding down the window in your car if you're driving. Belting this one out. If you're in an office, I don't care. I want you to sing this one. It's Nothing's Gonna Stop Us Now by Starship. 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

0: Day Variety Love, Kiss 102.3, home of Ben and Liam in the morning. They're back in breakfast.
1: It's a beautiful day.
0: This conversation felt a little creepy, a little voyeuristic for me. I got a little bit more information about the boys than I wanted, but you be the judge.
2: You've got quite the pelt that you've been working on over many years.
3: Yeah, I wouldn't say it was super hairy, but...
2: What I like is that yours are sort of close together.
3: Thanks, man.
2: Whereas mine get kind of long and puby, which is just kind of weird. Do you know what I mean? Like, they're spread out and long.
3: Producer Belle, thoughts on hairy chests?
4: I'm just having a great time in here because Ben's talking like he's a really hairy guy and you're just so not.
2: You reckon?
4: I'm a big hair fan. I love the hairier, the caveman, the better. You've got to be able to, like, run your whole hand through it.
3: I'm pretty hairy.
2: He's pretty hairy. He's hairier than me.
4: Everyone is, but... Ben, honestly, you've got a little patch on your lower back. You've got like five on your chest and that's it.
0: I just don't know if I can make eye contact with the boys knowing that. 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

Adelaide's greatest workday variety, Love, Kiss 102.3. Beck Moore's keeping you company today. I am a certified Swiftie and I am so excited to wake to the news that The Life of a Showgirl, The Encore, is being released tomorrow, 1:30 Adelaide time. Four new songs. Now, they're not unreleased songs from The Life of a Showgirl. She went into the studio with her co-writers to celebrate the success of The Life of a Showgirl and recorded these four new tracks. They are Patient Zero. We knew about that one. She told us about that yesterday. Cleveland, with an exclamation mark, Pink, Clouding, and Babylon. So tomorrow we're getting new Taylor Swift music. Though, can I confess just quietly that The Life of a Showgirl is not my favourite of her albums, but so excited to add these four new ones to the playlist. But Lenny Kravitz plays now on Kiss 102.3.

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0: by Ice House. If you're my vintage, you're probably an Ice House fan and you may not have heard the news. Ice House is coming to Adelaide. They're playing the Adelaide Entertainment Centre next year, Saturday the 3rd of July. It's the 40th anniversary of the Man of Colours album. My goodness, if I didn't feel old. I feel old now, but Ice House was actually my first ever concert, so I reckon I'm going to get some tickets to that. Next year, Ice House coming to Adelaide. But Lola Young Messi plays in the next 5 minutes. We tell you we've got Adelaide's greatest workday variety. We're going to prove it. Because back to back with Lola Young, we crank up some Bon Jovi for you. Don't go anywhere. Kiss 102.3.
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11: 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Summertime in Adelaide means high to extreme UV levels. 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

0: Adelaide's greatest workday variety, love. Kiss 102.3, my favourite part of the workday, coming up after midday when we play our Kistery hits. You know, I wish that I had Jesse. I'm taking you back to 1981 after midday with Jesse's Girl, and then 84. Bruce Springsteen, Dancing in the Dark. I'm going to see if I can dig up some audio. You know, Courtney Cox from Friends was in that film clip. I'll find some audio of her talking about it. What was that? That was like when I play my Kistery hits. Well, they're your Kistery hits. They're not mine. They're yours. 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
13: Now.
0: Afternoon, I'm Maria Gabban. It's been revealed an open AI agent interacted with four public Australian websites back in June, including Medicare stats. Acting PM Richard Marles says it's deeply concerning, but no patient data was accessed.
14: It is utterly unacceptable. And again, as the Prime Minister made clear, he has expressed this to Sam Altman, the CEO of OpenAI.
0: A 51-year-old man from Victoria will face court today charged with causing death by dangerous driving after the death of a 68-year-old woman in a crash at Crystal Brook. Three people have been arrested after a stolen car was stopped at Thorngate. A Suzuki sedan stopped on Churches Street. A 19-year-old man was breath tested and returned a positive result. The Bureau of Meteorology is under fire after a nationwide outage overnight. Radar, flood and observation data went offline for about 9 hours from 7:30 p.m. Young Aussies are staying home for longer. A new report by Hilda has found half of 18 to 29-year-olds are still living with their parents, up from 39.4% in 2001. And unemployment rose slightly to 4.6% during August. And in Kiss celebrity news, baby joy for a Twilight favourite. More on that next.
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0: Taylor Lautner and his wife Tay have welcomed their first baby, a little girl named Lenny. Your sport check next.
13: Since 1882, delicious food, beautiful sunsets and countless memories. The Largs Pier Hotel, for 140 years, a haven by the shore.
0: The 36ers will be with our key players Isaac Humphries and Flynn Cameron for Bryce Cotton's 300th game in Perth tonight. It'll be coach Trevor Gleeson's first game back in the Wildcats building since leaving the club.
15: It's a special place in my heart and I'm a little bit nervous, apprehensive, scared, all the above, and yeah, hopefully it's a good trip.
0: And Brisbane's Lachie Neal will face the AFL Appeals Board today as he fights to have his one match banned for striking overturned and play in Saturday's grand final. The Kiss cast is next.
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0: Partly cloudy and 26 today and partly cloudy 23 tomorrow. Right now it's 24 degrees and Kiss is the home of Ben and Liam in the morning. 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
18: Every lunchtime we take you back in time for your history hits. I'm going to take you back to 1981 in Adelaide. Big year for royal visits. Prince Charles visited us. And then later in the year, Queen Elizabeth and the Duke of Edinburgh came to visit us. The MFS was formed. And in the sandful, Port Adelaide defeated Glenelg 95-44. Russell Ebert winning the Jack Oatey Medal, and the film Gallipoli was shot in Adelaide in 1981. You know what else came out in 1981? This absolute banger. Turn it up, it's Jessie's Girl by Rick Springfield. It's our history here on Kiss 102.3.

0: Adelaide's Greatest Workday Variety Love, Kiss 102.3. We are in the middle of our Kiss 3 hits, All That She Wants, Ace of Base from 1992. But let's take you back to the 80s. Let's go to 1984, Dancing in the Dark by Bruce Springsteen. A very, very famous face on the stage dancing with Bruce Springsteen. We didn't know who she was back then, but she would go on to be a megastar through Friends. It was Courtney Cox.
1: Bruce Springsteen is such a, he's so incredible. I love that song. I get a little embarrassed because I do feel like when I watch the video, when I see it, did you see my dance? It was pathetic. I'm not a bad dancer, but that was horrible. I was so nervous.
0: Courtney Cox talking about Bruce Springsteen. Let's get it on for you now. Dancing in the Dark from 1984.

0: Australia's greatest workday variety. 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
1: It's a beautiful day.
0: Yeah, the boys are back in Adelaide and back in breakfast, and we're getting to know them, look, a little bit more intimately than I'm perhaps comfortable with.
2: You've got quite the pelt that you've been working on over many years.
3: Yeah, I wouldn't say it was super hairy, but...
2: What I like is that yours are sort of close together.
3: Thanks, man.
2: Whereas mine get kind of long and puby, which is just kind of weird. Do you know what I mean? Like, they're spread out and long.
3: Producer Belle, thoughts on hairy chests?
4: I'm just having a great time in here because Ben's talking like he's a really hairy guy and you're just so not.
2: What do you reckon?
4: I'm a big hair fan. I love the hairier, the caveman, the better. You've got to be able to, like, run your whole hand through it.
3: I'm pretty hairy.
2: He's pretty hairy. He's hairier than me.
4: Everyone is. But, Ben, honestly, you've got a little patch on your lower back. You've got, like, 5 on your chest and that's it.
0: So now you know if you want a mental picture. Now, since we're oversharing, my husband's quite hairy. He's got a very hairy chest, but the problem with that, with age, it just goes grey and now he just looks like a polar bear. Okay, Save Me, Miley Flowers plays now on Kiss 102.3. We will.

0: Avril Lavigne, Complicated, Adelaide's Greatest Workday Variety, Love, Kiss 102.3. Beck Moore's keeping you company for your workday on this lovely day, 26 the top. Ooh, a bit cloudy out there as I look out of the window in 10 Street. Looks like a bit of rain. Oh, I hung my washing out. Hope it's going to dry. Got me talking about my washing. Let's play some Toto. Africa plays in the next 5 minutes. I'm gonna get it. Back to back with Adelaide's own Guy Sebastian. Coming up in 5 on Kiss 102.3.
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5: 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The missus got off the bed, caused a wave to come down. 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

0: Adele, it's Adelaide's Greatest Workday Variety. Love, Kiss 102.3. Beck Morse soundtracking your Thursday. This song just makes me happy. And I also feel it's one of those ones you can listen to over and over again. And you just don't get sick of it. Call Me Maybe plays After One. And my girl crush, I love this woman, Olivia Dean, Man I Need, plays a couple of tracks after that. That's After One on Kiss 102.3.
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0: Olivia Dean, Man I Need. Adelaide's greatest workday variety, love. Kiss 102.3. We used to be Mix. We are now Kiss. We have a new breakfast show too. It's Ben and Liam.
1: It's a beautiful day.
0: Back in breakfast, back in Adelaide, and really, really letting us know lots of things about them. A trigger warning. Liam's about to say the word puby.
2: You've got quite the pelt that you've been working on over many years.
3: Yeah, I wouldn't say it was super hairy, but...
2: What I like is that yours are sort of close together.
3: Thanks, man.
2: Whereas mine get kind of long and puby, which is kind of weird. Do you know what I mean? Like, they're spread out and long.
3: Producer Bell, thoughts on hairy chests?
4: I'm just having a great time in here because Ben's talking like he's a really hairy guy and you're just so not.
2: Oh, you reckon?
4: I'm a big hair fan. I love the hairier, the caveman, the better. You've got to be able to, like, run your whole hand through it.
3: I'm pretty hairy.
2: He's pretty hairy. He's hairier than me.
4: Everyone is. But, Ben, honestly, you've got a little patch on your lower back. You've got, like, five on your chest and that's it.
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Adelaide's greatest workday variety, love, Kiss 102.3, Beck Morse in the chair for you. Now, I know that when you start talking weather, it means you've run out of things to say. But in my defence, there's a bit of weather-dependent stuff coming up. So we're going to talk weather. Saturday, AFL Grand Final Day, 19 degrees, a few showers about. So if you're having an outdoor barbie, might want to have an indoor contingency. Now, next week, school holidays, Monday, 22, Tuesday, 29, Wednesday, 23. So good, you can get the kids out of the house so they get off screens and don't drive you crazy. There you go. We've talked weather. It wasn't so bad, was it? Hey, Backstreet Boys plays now on Kiss 102.3.

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0: Adelaide's greatest workday variety, Love, Kiss 102.3. Beck Morse with you. Top of 26 today. Pretty gloomy out there, but lovely and warm. I'm going to get some Billie Eilish on for you in the next five. Birds of a Feather plays. And you want variety, we play that back to back. You've Shut Up and Dance, Walk the Moon. Walk the Moon have any other songs? I mean, being a one-hit wonder is good if it's a good track like that. I'm just wondering. I'll have to Google that. In my spare time, Shut Up and Dance plays after Billie Eilish on Kiss 102.3.
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0: Adelaide's greatest workday variety, love, Kiss 102.3, Walk the Moon with Shut Up and Dance. And I did mention earlier, I think I falsely accused Walk the Moon of being one-hit wonders. Google tells me they're not. They had two other songs that charted, Anna Sun and One Foot. I haven't heard of either of them, sorry. But they do acknowledge that Shut Up and Dance was so overwhelmingly huge, it completely overshadowed the rest of their catalogue for the general public, and therefore sometimes they are incorrectly listed as a one-hit wonder. So there you go. Don't tell me I'm not a hard-hitting journalist. I'm going to get some banners, someone to you. On after 2 o'clock, back to back. I'm going to crank that for you just the way you are. Milky and Morgrave. 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
2: You've got quite the pelt that you've been working on over many
3: years. Yeah, I wouldn't say it was super hairy, but
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2: 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Do you know what I mean? 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
4: I'm just having a great time in here because Ben's talking like he's a really hairy guy and you're just so not.
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4: 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I love the hairier, the caveman, the better. You've got to be able to, like, run your whole hand through it.
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2: He's pretty hairy. He's hairier than me.
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0: 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I don't know, but now you know what's going on. Ben and Liam, they're back tomorrow from 6 right here on Kiss 102.3. 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

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Love, Kiss 102.3, Beck Morse with you. A certified Swiftie, and our girl has been busy. Does she ever sleep? I mean, I thought she's supposed to be on a honeymoon or something. She has announced 4 new songs will be dropping tomorrow, 1:30 Adelaide time. It's The Life of a Showgirl, The Encore. It has 4 new tracks, Patient Zero, which we knew about yesterday, Cleveland, Pink, Clouding, and Babylon. These are not unreleased tracks from the album. It's new material that she re-recorded with her 2 co-writers when they were celebrating with a trip to Sweden after the success of The Life of a Showgirl. So, 4 new Taylor songs. Can I just say, girl, where's your wedding photo? I really, really want to see it. Hopefully that's not too far away either. Okay, I'm also a fangirl of Amy Shark. Gosh, I'm a stage 5 clinger. The biggest ick plays now on Kiss 102.3.

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1: 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We're going up, up, up, Golden plays in the next five, K-pop Demon Hunters back to back. 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
24: Afternoon in the parklands, a blackout affecting lights on Port Road near Old Adelaide Jail. Cavern breakdown, Churchill Road North near Port Wakefield Road and Brooklyn Park. Traffic lights playing up on Airport Road at Savonnel Rampant Drive. Slow for work South Road, Tonsley with a camera at James Street at Campbelltown. 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Low tonight 15, tomorrow 23. Right now, beautiful afternoon is 26. That's his traffic and weather together. 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
3: 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It is Thursday afternoon. Hello. Welcome to the Smallsy Show. Hey, coming up this afternoon, she is one of the stars of the third biggest movie of all time. Think about that for a second. The movie came out earlier this year. It is now, in the space of literally 4 months, become the third biggest movie at the box office of all time. It's Zendaya. She is going to be joining us for a Throwback Thursday. Also coming up on the show this afternoon, what's an ick? What's your biggest ick? Like, is it someone being rude to waitstaff? Is it the way someone wears clothes? Is it when people wear those sunglasses, but they put them on the back of their head and you're like, what are you doing? That's not where you wear sunglasses. This afternoon, we're going to do biggest icks and I'm going to need you to pop off with them. Right now, let's kick things off. The Smallsy Show is on, driving you home for a Thursday on KISS, powered by Chemist Warehouse.
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0: This is the Small C Show for Thursday afternoon. Coming up before 4 o'clock, we're going to do biggest icks. The things that are completely, you can be speaking to someone and then, you know, you just go, that's terrible. You know, I can't keep talking to you. Like, you're repulsing me right now. So I'm going to need your biggest icks on the show very soon. Right now, though, in a Throwback Thursday special, this is from The Vault. The Spider-Man Brand New Day movie came out earlier this year. It is now the third biggest movie of all time. And the leading lady of it, Zendaya, back in 2016, I got to go and hang out with her backstage in her dressing room when she was making one of her TV shows. Let's roll it.
1: I'm MJ.
2: What is happening to me? Did you miss me, Spidey? No one can
1: rewrite stars. You're listening to Small Z.
0: Hey, hanging out with Zendaya. How are you doing?
1: I'm good. How are you?
0: I'm really good. So, tell me, you probably are one of the busiest young Hollywoodites. I don't know if that's a word. Is Hollywoodite?
1: Hollywoodites.
0: Yeah, one of the busiest women in show business. Let's just go with that.
1: Yeah, no, I mean, I guess. I just, honestly, you know, I would much rather be doing something than that. And,
0: yeah.
1: You know, of course, my schedule is busy and crazy and everything, but I wouldn't have it any other way, you know?
0: Yeah.
1: I love my job and I love what I do, and sometimes I do need a break and I need to chill.
0: How do you unwind?
1: Sleep.
0: Okay,
1: I mean, it's just like basically hibernation.
0: Okay, just like lock the door.
1: Yeah.
0: No one talk to me.
1: No light.
0: Are you watching anything on Netflix?
1: Okay. Binge
0: just,
1: watch.
0: Yep.
1: Ice cream. You know what I mean?
0: Before the interview, I heard you asking for garlic knots, right?
1: Yeah, garlic knots.
0: Do you
1: eat
0: carbs? Because you have
1: really? All things.
0: I thought they were against the law in
1: Hollywood.
0: Absolutely
1: not.
0: Pasta,
1: you know what's so funny is people see that I'm skinny and I live in Hollywood and they're like, they just assume I don't eat.
0: Yeah.
1: Or like I want a salad.
0: Supermodel diet, right?
1: I want a salad and some water. I'm like, absolutely not.
0: No.
1: Can I get some pizza, some garlic knots, maybe some pasta?
0: Well,
1: with
0: one day your metabolism will slow down and you will no longer be able to eat like that.
1: Yeah.
0: While you can,
1: it is what I'm saying. Why I still got this metabolism, please just let me live.
0: Absolutely.
1: You know what I mean? Give me all the garlic knots.
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4: Afternoon in the parklands, a blackout affecting lights on Port Road near Old Adelaide Jail. Cabin breakdown on Churchill Road North near Port Wakefield Road and Brooklyn Park traffic lights flying up on Airport Road at Sir Donald Rampen Drive. Busy South Road, Edwardstown with the camera, Pratt Avenue Parker. 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Kiss Car, sitting for 15 tonight, tomorrow 23, right now 26. That's Kiss Traffic and Weather together. 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
1: Hey, what's going on? This is Zendaya. Smallsy.
2: You are young. You are at the very beginning of your career. Is there anyone in the business that makes you nervous when you meet them? Is there anyone that you'd be like, oh, okay, I'm on guard. Like, I'm a bit shaky here. The butterflies are in the tummy.
1: Okay, when I met Leonardo DiCaprio.
0: Oh, hello.
2: Did you know what you were going to say? I feel like I'd be a bumbling...
0: Well, I really love Titanic.
2: Yeah, no shit. Everyone who's ever met him knows. Says that as an opening line. I'm sure he's heard that way too many times.
1: Well, here's the thing. I was at this party, like my agent's party or whatever, and I was with my best friend, and we were probably the youngest people there.
2: Okay.
1: And we're like, bro, we gotta meet him. Like, we gotta go up to him. And like, we're the only...
2: I feel like you are a younger version of me. I'd be there in the back corner of the party going, now, do we just go to the canapé table, or how do we
1: like,
2: get
1: how do we
2: in
1: get,
2: his...
1: Right.
2: How do and, we get near him without yeah, it looking without like we're weird. Trying to get near him?
1: Yeah, and plus it's like, you know, he's got like a little bit of an entourage, so you got to get through that.
2: Yeah.
1: And I don't want to like anybody to punch me in the face.
2: No, I hear that.
1: Move too fast.
2: No, you definitely don't want to come at him at a fast pace, right?
1: Exactly. You got to go real slow.
2: Yeah.
1: So then I came up to him and this is what I did. I pulled the young card.
2: Okay.
1: This is how you do
2: okay,
1: it.
2: Okay, all right, here we go.
1: So I go to him.
2: Listening.
1: Like,
2: everyone
1: like,
2: listen. Everyone listen.
1: I was like, look, bro, hi. I just wanted to say, like, I'm really inspired by what you do and everything you do. This is me and my best friend, and we're the youngest people at the party. And as young people, we really thank you for, like, all the work that you've done as an actor.
2: Oh, wow.
1: It definitely
2: humble
1: inspired
2: and,
1: us.
2: Humble
1: to
2: and
1: want
2: graciousness.
1: To be actors,
2: good
1: you know
2: good
1: what
2: in.
1: I mean?
2: Good
1: and
2: in.
1: And people really, like, were like, well, because it's true.
2: Yeah, no.
1: A, it's very true. And people respond to you being heartfelt and honest.
2: Yep.
1: And plus, I mean, us being, like, the cute teenagers at the party.
2: How does he say no? Yeah, how does he
1: just
2: say no?
1: Just the cherry on top.
2: So, absolutely.
1: You know what I mean? So
2: absolutely.
1: He was so nice and super cool. So I was like, yes.
2: Okay,
1: he
2: great.
1: Was cool.
2: What are red carpets like? Obviously, you've walked a lot of them in your time. Are they an intense experience?
1: Red carpet? No, not anymore.
2: No.
1: I mean, to me, like, red carpets have kind of become, like, my thing. You know
2: yeah,
1: what I mean?
2: Okay.
1: So it's like, I have my poses. I would know what I'm going to do.
2: Tell me about the poses.
1: Okay.
2: Is there, like, an actual place where you can go to learn your poses?
1: Well, basically, what I do is I keep the same face.
2: Okay.
1: And I just slowly move my body because, like, a lot of times you get bad pictures when, like, you're off guard. You just
2: right.
1: keep that cute face and you just walk really slow so every frame is like click, click, click, click, click.
2: Oh, well, you know what? You're doing amazing things. Congratulations on all the success
1: you.
2: That you've had. Thank you for taking time out of your busy day to have a chat.
1: Of course.
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8: Afternoon in the Parklands, a blackout affecting lights on Port Road near Old Adelaide Jail. Cabin breakdown on Churchill Road North near Port Wakefield Road and Brooklyn Park traffic lights playing up on Airport Road at Southern Brampton Drive. 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KISS Car, sitting for 15 tonight, tomorrow 23, right now 26. That's KISS Traffic and Weather together. 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

0: 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This is the Small C Show here on KISS. All right, now, we're talking icks. Just had Isla Fisher. She's got a new movie, Spa Weekend, that came out a couple of weeks ago. She was on, and we started, well, she just unhinged, went on a rant about icks in men. Anyway, she's gone viral now for another ick.
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0: Is it men only icks? What's the story here?
3: Just icks.
0: Like multi, like both gender icks?
4: Both genders. Open it up.
0: How dare you? There are more than one gender. I trapped you there. How dare you? There are not 99.
4: Hey, that's on me. That is. I apologize.
0: There's 99 plus genders. Okay. We're just doing icks that people give you.
3: Icks for all.
0: I like the icks for all.
4: One icks for all.
0: Yo, Kitty, so Isla Fisher, her new ick in a man is...
5: I have a dating app that happened recently. I liked somebody. His dog ran away and he chased his dog. But instead of like chasing upright, he ran low with his hands outstretched. Like a cartoon. And like the ick was growing and growing. And by the time he caught the dog, he had lost the pussy.
0: Kitty.
6: Hi.
0: Hello. Tell me.
6: When he goes to drink out of a straw and then he misses it.
0: Oh, missing the straw. Yeah. Yeah, absolutely.
6: Even worse if it goes up his nose.
0: Absolutely. Talise, hello.
7: Hi, Smallsy.
0: What do we got ick-wise?
7: I do not like barrel leg jeans on a male or a female. Yeah, nah.
0: Excuse me. Talise. I need to tell you, barrel leg jeans are in at the moment. Now I know
7: yeah, but
0: you.
7: They're gross.
0: Yeah, I don't care if they're gross. Hello, do you remember when everyone used to wear those skinny jeans? They were so tight and skinny that you could see your nuts through it, right?
3: So fucked.
0: So, yeah. You know, like that. That was a look, right? Sure. You can't wear skinny jeans now, right?
7: Yeah. And, no. and,

0: You don't like the what are they called?
1: The wide leg, the baggy.
0: The what's the what's the exact
2: cut? It looks like some chicken drumsticks coming out of your pants.
0: What's the exact cut of the barrel leg jean is the one that gives you the ick?
2: Yes.
0: Okay. Note to self team, I won't wear my Uniqlo barrel leg jeans anymore. For shame I'm giving it to Lisa the ick. Joe, what do you got for me? What are we icking?
3: Mate, this could be for men, women, whoever likes to wear those long, fake acrylic 2-inch nails that are just
0: porno
3: absolutely
0: nails.
3: Useless. Oh, mate, the stripper nails.
0: I call them porno
3: They're so
0: nails.
3: Useless.
0: Because the only time I've ever seen them in a porno is, you know when you see them, right? That is,
3: oh, mate.
0: Yeah. Now, are we talking French? Are they, gee, you're going to have to help me out here. Are we talking French tips? Is they the ones that you don't like?
3: No, French tips are all right.
0: Okay.
3: French tips are nice.
0: It's the long...
3: It's just the long, fluoro, ugly-ass nails.
0: Hey, oh, no. George. Oh, George. Yeah. Oh.
4: They're not 2 inches.
0: No, they're not. No, I wouldn't describe those as porno nails, so you're safe there.
4: Thank
0: you're
4: you
0: fine.
4: So much.
0: Yeah, but
3: they
0: are...
3: They have a distinct look.
4: Yeah, no, they're the long ones.
0: Yeah, they're really the long ones.
3: Yeah.
0: And they're not, what do they call... Is it a coffin?
4: Yeah,
0: edge?
4: Coffin, but sometimes they're just... flat, they're straight.
0: Yeah.
4: That's really popular
3: at
4: the moment.
3: Yeah, they're just square.
0: Yeah.
4: You can't pick up coins.
0: You can't even type a text message.
4: You have to...
3: just think of all the gunk that must get under there.
0: Totally.
3: It'd be disgusting.
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17: Adelaide traffic. Afternoon in North Adelaide, a crash look out for Melbourne Street near New Street. Crayford's worst of breakdown getting sorted. The freeway up-tracked at the Meadows ramp. And at the Parklands, a blackout affecting lights on Port Road near the old Adelaide jail. Cover the Savo, Northeast Roads and Agnes to look out for. 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Lights on at 15, tomorrow 23, right now 26. That's Kiss Traffic and Weather together. 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
20: Afternoon, I'm Alana Riley. Well, one of the state's notorious Snowtown killers has been moved to a pre-release centre here in Adelaide, on track to become the first Aussie serial killer released on parole. 46-year-old James Vlasakis will be monitored for 12 months ahead of his eventual release.
22: There is a process that has to apply here that does involve a number of conditions before general release.
20: Premier Peter Malinauskas there. A new task force is looking into a major breach of a federal government website which was accessed by an AI agent back in June. The acting Prime Minister assures no personal info was accessed, and while the impact is minor, it's still a very serious incident. And new tips are pouring in the case of missing South Australian boy Gus Lamont after authorities announced a $1 million reward for info that leads to an arrest. Crime Stoppers has received 34 new calls and 2 emails in the past 24 hours. In Kiss Celeb News, Kylie's big fear ahead of her AFL show. Details in a sec.
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20: Kylie Minogue is putting the finishing touches on her show ahead of her performance at the AFL Grand Final on Saturday night. Speaking at a press conference, the pop star says it's lucky her team isn't playing or she might not be able to cope.
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20: Both the Dockers and the Lions are now in Melbourne ahead of Saturday's grand final. Fremantle touching down today. The Lions ran a closed session ahead of tonight's trip to the AFL Tribunal, where they're hoping to overturn that ban handed to Lachie Neal. The Kiss Cast is next.
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20: It's a bit cloudy around Adelaide this afternoon, getting down to 15 degrees tonight. Tomorrow, partly cloudy and a top of 23. Right now, it is 26 degrees in the city. 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

0: Hey, it's Will and Woody. Hope you're having a wonderful drive home. We're taking a well-earned break at the moment.
1: Absolutely. A little bit of R&R, William.
0: Yep.
1: So we're going to give you a great song right now.
0: Yeah, that's
1: it's
0: right.
1: It's a zooter.
0: Yeah.
1: And then on the other side of that song, a couple of our best bits.
0: Oh, some of the most delicious gear that you guys are going to enjoy right now. So we'll get into a song. And then on the other side, the best of us, brought to you by us.

0: Will and Woody driving you home. Woodrow, I saw a wonderful story in the news about a wedding that was at McDonald's.
1: Which I thought was
0: very, very funny.
1: Awesome stuff.
0: Really funny. But also clearly an awful wedding suggestion that someone's had to take for real. I imagine they were rushed or all sorts of things. Who knows? But there's got to be nothing worse than a bad wedding suggestion from your partner. Hard to get by, I imagine, when you're, you know, trying to organise the big day, lots going on. And what really excites me is I know that you made a bunch of heinous wedding suggestions to your partner, Mim, to the point where Mim actually just told you that she wasn't going to take any more suggestions and she was going to organise the day herself.
1: Yes, she brought to my attention that the more I got involved, the harder I was making it.
0: Yes.
1: So she said, if you could, then the best thing you can do for me right now is to step away from all organisation of the wedding.
0: Yes, that's right.
1: Which I did diligently.
0: Now, given that there was a lot of stress around a wedding, as there's always around a wedding, I never really got to ask you what some of those suggestions were. Like, there was one that came up the other day that was pretty funny that I really enjoyed, which was around the food. And
1: this is still a great idea.
0: Just a window into how annoying that must have been for Mim.
1: I think we regret not doing this, by the way.
0: You actually said to her that what you wanted to have for dinner at the wedding was breakfast.
1: Awesome.
0: So
1: just imagine that moment, right? It's just like you're having a couple of drinks and then like, egg and bacon comes out, avocado on toast comes out, orange juice. Maybe with a bit of champagne. It'd be awesome. Okay, coffee as well. Bring the coffees out.
0: Okay.
1: I'll have a latte.
0: So I've got your wife, Mim, on the phone now. Hey, Mim. Thanks for coming on.
2: Hey, guys.
0: Hey, I don't want to, you know, take you back to a traumatic time or really drag Woody's name through the mud too much, but can you remember some of the suggestions that Woody had for your wedding that were just absolutely outrageous and you had to say no to?
2: Well, I just heard the back end of the breakfast part and I did actually push that to the back of my mind, as you can imagine. But I then said to him, you're just being cheap. And he said, no, with that money, we could buy hats for every individual person that suits their personality. And then everyone could wear a different hat at the wedding.
1: Yeah, I love that.
2: Like, what does that even mean?
1: I just think it'd be fun. And then everyone would keep those hats and there'd be a great photo where we're all wearing hats. And then it's a great time.
2: Just get a tattoo person there and they can just do tattoos of like our names that anybody can get.
0: Did you say that?
1: Well, I didn't say they had to get a tattoo of our names, but I thought it would be cool because like people are like enjoying the love on display.
2: Well, you said flashcard of like our faces, our names, our initials and like the date of our wedding.
1: No, I said that was the suggestion. So people could get that if they felt moved enough to get that, but then also they get whatever tattoo they wanted.
0: The tattoo.
2: Yeah, you're very good at just telling people that would be peer pressure. Like, you don't have to, but it would be really nice if you could.
1: It'd be awesome because people are having a great time.
2: Awesome. That actually would be great.
0: You want me to get your names tattooed on me at your wedding?
1: Did you have a good time at wedding?
2: Yeah, well, we did give custom-made bracelets by me with our initials on them to everybody, but then we realised later that it actually said Will McMahon, WN.
0: It did. Yeah. Well, they were my initials. Yeah. I thought that was a personalised bracelet.
1: No, for me. No, it wasn't.
0: For a long time.
1: That's right. You were walking around going, so nice. You put everyone's initials on their bracelet. Yes. And we're like, no.
2: Well, actually, they worked like a bit of a cult because one of my friends was out for dinner and then bumped into another girl and she said, where'd you get that bracelet from? And she was like, I went to this wedding. And she was like, look at this, and showed her wrist, and then they were like bonded for life.
1: Yeah, that's what we were going
2: for. That's some witchy stuff right there.
1: I also had the idea of arriving to the wedding on a pony. I loved that idea.
2: Oh, yes, but he said about a minotaur, half pony, half man.
1: No, I didn't say that.
0: You are such a freak.
2: My question was, how do we pull that off? And he said, just a man in a costume, I guess.
1: That actually would have been cool. And the minotaur would have been wearing like a tie.
0: That's
1: a formal minotaur.
0: That's
2: anyway, this has been fun. I've got to go.
0: I think you mean centaur as well.
1: What's a minotaur?
2: A minotaur. A minotaur's half man, half horse.
0: That's a centaur. A minotaur. A minotaur is the beast that Odysseus fights in the caves.
2: Oh, that's right. He's got like bull sort of.
0: Yes, bull. Exactly. That's exactly right.
1: Yeah, I'd arrive on him. I'd arrive on him.
0: Time to go. Thanks, Mim.
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4: Afternoon in North Adelaide, a crash to look out for. Melbourne Street near New Street. Crackford's worst of breakdown getting sorted. The freeway up track to the these days ramp. And in the parklands, a blackout affecting lights on Port Road near the old Adelaide Jail. Come to the Savo Northeast Road to Agnes to look out for. 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Lights on at 15, tomorrow 23, right now 26. That's Kiss Traffic and Weather together. 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
16: 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Medicare hacked, what you need to know. And Lachie Neal's last gasp fight to play in the grand final.
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1: Will and Woody.
0: Thanks, Jessica Marboy.

0: got the Woody. Now, look, we had a blast doing this last time. For anyone driving home in their car, 131065 is the phone number, or please text us, 0429 131065. What is the best yeah in a song? Here's some that we had last time.
1: Beatles, He Loves You, yeah, yeah, yeah.
0: Love it.
2: I'm being a sexy bear.
0: I heard Lenny Kravitz, I heard Fly Away.

0: Wow, you really came with some y'alls there.
1: Who was saying y'all at the end there? I'm not really sure.
0: Now, I'm not sure if I listened to this song earlier today and there's some really great subtle yeahs. Mark the Man Denny was trying to find, our audio producers trying to find the part of the song.
1: Mm.
0: Have you been sent anything yet, Tom?
2: I've got a lot of different yeahs.
0: Okay, you go with,
1: so
0: those
1: the
0: ones.
1: Producers, go with those ones. The producers have piled in with a lot of these.
0: Oh, hang on. This is a great subtle yeah.
1: Oh,
0: play
1: God,
0: it.
1: Here we go.
0: It's a good one. There's another part of the song where she goes, yeah. We can't find it.
1: Oh, yeah, I know what you mean.
0: And she goes, oh, yeah. I know where it is.
1: Yeah, I know what you mean.
0: But she also does it at the start of that, which is good.
1: Yeah, it's a tune, isn't it?
0: She's actually a great yeah, Britney Spears.
1: Britney Spears, lots of yeahs. I mean, it's a real 90s thing to do. We've had some wonderful suggestions from the producer. And also, we did this about a week ago now, and it flew off online, the comments. And we've got some of the best ones that you guys have suggested online as well. I know Justin Timberlake, Sexy Back, popped up in there.
0: Yeah.
1: An iconic one.
0: Yeah.
1: Some other ones that are coming through from producers, though. We've got this one here, Joe.
3: Yeah, so this is just a bit of an underrated banger, I reckon, and it's got such a strong yeah.
1: Oh, yeah.
2: Really good.
1: Great
2: yeah.
1: song. Technically a yeah ho.
3: Arguably better.
1: He says a yeah ho.
0: He just parlays it.
1: I love it. Never listen to it. He goes, yeah ho. It's a yeah-ho.
0: Yeah, yeah-ho.
1: It's a yeah-ho.
0: Yeah. Extends the yeah.
1: Yeah, but it's a great yeah. Have you got another one there, Tommy, that's on your list?
2: Yeah, I've got one. Yeah. This is a bit of a throwback. I don't know if you remember these guys, End of Fashion.
1: Oh, yeah. Oh, yeah.
2: Yeah.
0: Nice.
1: For sure.
0: Strong.
1: No doubt. Absolutely no doubt. And what have we got out here? Producer Leo in her final show.
3: Yeah, I've got this Tim McGraw classic.
0: I'm digging it. I don't reckon I've ever heard that song. I like the yeah, though.
1: That's all that matters, man.
0: Yeah,
1: you know the great thing about a good yeah in a song is you don't need to know the lyrics, because once they do it once, they tend to do it again and you can just jump in for the chorus.
0: Yeah, yeah.
1: Have you got one in there in Annalise?
4: Yes, Bruno Mars, The Lazy Song. That's really it.
1: Yeah, good for him. Sexy Das.
0: Sexy.
5: Yeah, this one was recommended heaps in the comments, and I totally agree. It's Won't Get Fooled Again by The Who.
0: Oh, yeah.
1: Yeah, very good.
0: That's a screaming yeah.
1: That's a great yeah. It's a Friday. It's a great chance to get involved. I'm sure you guys are all looking forward to hearing some good tunes up next. These are all absolute bangers from your life. Give us a call, 131065. 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

0: Woodrow, we are talking the best years in music history. I'm going to put one down here. I reckon my boy, this one goes out to my daughter Max. It's her favourite song, and I love screaming this with her. Don't you know I'm still standing better than I ever did. Oh, no, he comes in. Wait for it.
1: Okay. Wait for it. I like it.
0: A little bit of build.
1: Yeah, it's fine.
0: You ready? Not yet.
1: Yeah, no. All good.
0: We'll just wait. Just dim it down.
1: I got nowhere to be.
0: Wait for it. Wait for it. Wait for it. All right, here we go. Here we go.
1: Yeah. Great, yeah. That's really great, good, yeah. Great, yeah. Let's go to Vicky.
0: It's like a triple-layered harmony, yeah.
1: It's gorgeous.
0: That one. It's
1: gorgeous.
0: Beautiful.
1: Yearing.
0: Beautiful.
1: Vicky, what song do you think has the best yeah?
2: Lord Tennis Court.
1: Oh, strong, Vicky. Really strong.
0: Wow, Vicky, you can go home with a brick really for that. I reckon you get yourself a brick block. That's awesome. Brick blocks distractions on your phone so you can take back your time to do more of what matters. As for you, Vicky, very good year. Great.
1: Let's go to Alyssa here.
0: Wow, that was a great year.
1: Alyssa, what's the best year in a song?
3: Mandy Moore, Candy.
1: Yeah. Oh, she rolls it. Rolls it from the
0: candy,
1: ooh.
0: Yeah. Well, it's candy,
1: yeah. Candy, yeah. Just extends the candy. Great example. Alyssa.
0: Oh, here we go. Someone from The Office has emailed in to say they wanted to nominate Earthquake by Labyrinth and Tiny Temper.
1: Oh,
0: where's the, yeah? We'll find that in the we'll background. Mark the man, Daniel. He's got a few to get.
1: Mark the man.
0: Not worth an email live on air.
1: It's
0: not worth relaying to the on-air team, I would have thought. Can we triage emails and correspondence out there, please?
4: I encourage people to get in touch any way they would like.
1: Sure.
0: No, that's good. Sure, that's sure, good sure, that sure. They reach you guys, but keep the comms away from me. Let's go to Sarah here on 131065.
1: Sarah, what song do you think has the best year in it?
5: Hey guys, love you in the show. I reckon for non-blondes, what's up?
0: Oh, yeah. Really good.
1: Really strong.
0: I said, hey, what's going on?
1: Really good, Sarah.
0: That's hey, yeah.
1: Rolls a hay into it, yeah. I like it when they parlay the yeah into other things. I think it's a beautiful use of yeah.
0: Yeah.
1: Now, Will, I got the wrong Britney song.
0: Hey and yeah go really well together, don't they?
1: Absolutely.
0: I mean, we just need to make sure if everyone's listening and you're calling in with hey, yeah. We struck a line through that last week. It's a yeah.
1: It's a yeah.
0: It's not a yeah.
1: Not going to allow it.
0: It's hey, yeah.
1: It's got to be rules somewhere.
0: Yeah.
1: And I will. I got the wrong Britney song before the song there. Britney starts, oops, I did it again, with this. One more time, Brittany. Awesome. What do you call that effect on the voice there?
0: Auto-tune? There might be a bit of reverb going on.
1: Awesome.
0: Yeah.
1: Awesome.
0: Yeah. It sounds quite compute, like digital, doesn't it?
1: I don't know what she's done there.
0: Auto-tune.
1: It's great. Let's go to Anna here on 131065. Anna, what song has the best yeah in it?
6: Well, it has to be Yeah by Usher.
1: Oh, yeah. No doubt. Yeah.
0: Did we hear this last time?
1: I think we started with it.
0: We started with it.
1: You're going to have another go at the producers.
0: No, they've had a howler. They know it. They know it. Don't need to rub their
1: any
0: noses
1: more emails?
0: In it. Don't need to rub their emails? Noses in it. It's really funny.
7: 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Text Will and Woody now on 0429 13 1065. And they'll be back in just a jiffy. It's Will and Woody.
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11: At Clemsig, a crash to look out for. OG Road near Vine Terrace. Crafers worst breakdown still getting sorted. The freeway up track through the Meads Days ramp. No great delays through there, which is good. Out of the parklands, a blackout affecting lights on Port Road near Old Adelaide Jail. Camera, Bryrod, Phillips, Tenth Summit. 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Lights on at 15, tomorrow 23, right now 26. That's Kiss Traffic and Weather together. Ben and Liam are back in breakfast weekdays from 6 on Kiss 1823.
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0: Will and Woody, we're back doing places to flirt.
1: Yes, yay or nay. Should this be a place to flirt, or is it an area where you just should not approach someone? I feel like we are targeting guys here. I think guys have lost the ability to know when is a good time to flirt and when isn't a good time to flirt. It's technology, Will. It's technology. It's
0: dating apps. All moving to the apps.
1: Anyway, the more we talk about this, the more we are realizing that you are the Flirt Master 5000.
0: Retired.
1: Retired.
0: Retired Flirt Master 5000.
1: It makes you even more desirable in a weird way. It's like, God, he used to be good. It's like the start of any action movie where they're just like, we need you back. Please.
0: Oh, God, it's strange.
1: You've still got the muscle, though. You're making it very clear that you've still got the muscle. So I always ask you first. I've got junior producer Annalise in here.

0: as well, who's giving the girl's perspective as to whether it is an area where she wants to be approached. Here's another one for you. Now, I don't know how much you find yourself in this situation. Trying on clothes in a store.
1: Oh, I haven't done that in a long time.
0: Let's just take yourself there though. Hey, maybe.
1: What do you mean by like in the change rooms?
0: No, not the change room. I would say the woman in this scenario is clearly walking around the store trying to find a mirror.
1: And the woman is.
0: And she's checking out her top or maybe some pants.
1: Not a good time.
0: And you happen to be in the store browsing sunglasses.
1: I'm going
0: to
1: actually pick up something that Annalise said the other day when we were talking about flirting with people at the beach.
0: Yes.
1: Very vulnerable space.
2: I tend to agree.
1: Your move has to be, you'd have to be getting red hot, smouldering eyes.
0: Yeah.
1: Maybe a couple of finger beckon. Like, it'd have to be that obvious.
0: All right.
1: So it'd have to be like, I'm so keen to talk to you. Because that's, trying on clothes. I don't know what everyone else is. I don't know either women. I go clothes shopping with Sam occasionally, and I've never seen her more insecure than that.
0: Yeah. Okay. Annalise?
2: I would say that when I'm going clothes shopping, I'm going with purpose. I don't go often. I'm not a leisurely shopper. Yep. So, like, well, I am, but look, I don't have time. So when I am going, it's usually intentional.
0: Yeah.
2: And I don't have time to be, like, you know, trying to read the room and see whether Mick Hottie over there is, like, eyeing me off.
1: But if McCott came over with a hot line.
2: Yeah, but it'd have to be pretty hot because I'm like, I'm so busy that I'm like.
1: McCott comes over, absolutely bins it.
2: Yeah, but I'm probably not. I just don't really want him there.
1: Sorry,
0: McCott, 10 out of 10, walks over and just
1: Who's
0: goes.
1: Who's the 10 out of 10? McSteamy from Grey's Anatomy.
2: Yeah.
0: It's an old reference, but I like it. So McSteamy walks over and he says, "You look amazing in that dress. I hope you buy it," and then walks away.
1: Oh, that's good.
2: I'd buy the dress.
1: Yeah, it's good. That's good. Can we go back to this? I don't know if everyone missed it. Get it on the podcast. But the Flirtmaster 5000 move on the dance floor.
0: Yeah.
1: It's the same thing. It's the non-attached.
2: It's the delivery.
1: Yeah, you look great at that.
0: You look amazing. I'm gonna walk
1: sticking
0: away.
1: Around.
0: I'm walking away.
1: Definitely get that. You look amazing.
0: I'm just over here looking at wallets. By the way,
2: there's a fine line though, but not making it creepy. It just has to be. Just had to say bang and then leave.
0: So it's almost like I felt compelled to say that. I'm going to leave you alone.
1: You look so good in that.
0: I felt compelled. Definitely you have to buy it.
1: What about if he goes
0: here's
1: up?
0: Here's my credit card.
1: What about if you already bought it? What about if you already bought it? What if he walks over and goes, "Hey, just bought that for you." Is that too good?
0: Is that too much? Joe's wincing outside.
2: It feels too much, but.
0: Surely that's too much.
3: Too much, unless it's like Austin Butler.
1: Yeah, that's what I'm saying. But we've already agreed that the threshold is currently McCott. To be interrupted.
3: Yeah, but like with
1: change.
3: Someone famous, you know they're rich and they have the status, so you're kind of like, I would expect you to be a bit of an asshole. Love it.
1: You know, he's just like, he's moving through. He's Austin Butler. I bought you the dress. You look great. By the way, it doesn't bother me if you get back to me or not.
2: Oh, see,
1: you know,
2: I feel
1: like treat me, you know, just like dismiss me a little bit.
3: Oh, yeah.
2: But not too much.
0: Whoa. That's
1: right? It is.
0: Sorry. Is treat him mean, keep him keen? Is that still a thing that you are wanting kind of thing? Like,
3: I don't know if I'm wanting it, but you can definitely be too nice.
1: I'm sorry, but if you flip this, as a guy, and I don't want to get into an area that's, you know, seems too for you, because I know this is a
0: for
1: big
0: me.
1: Thing for you. Yeah. Getting treated badly by a really attractive woman is a real turn on.
0: Are you talking specifically for me, or are we just keeping this general? I'm going to move on.
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4: Rosanna Mangiarelli here on 7 News. A million-dollar reward sparks a flurry of calls to police about Gus Lamont. Medicare hacked, what you need to know. And Lachie Neal's last gasp fight to play in the grand final.
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22: At Elizabeth, a crash to look out for. Phillip Highway near Elizabeth Way. Angle Park breakdown. The north-south motorway overpass near Grange Junction Road. And Crayford's worst to break down the freeway up track near the Meads Days Ramp. Camrose, Blacks Road, Gillis Plains and Bry Road, Felixstowe. 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Low tonight at 15. Tomorrow 23. Right now 26. That is traffic and weather together. Ben and Lee and I'm back in breakfast weekdays from 6 on Kiss 1823.
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9: Now.
2: Afternoon, I'm Alana Riley. Well, questions are being raised as to why it took so long for the federal government to find out about an OpenAI breach which accessed a Medicare site back in June. The US company found out about it in August and emailed Services Australia in September.
10: It took a couple of days to verify that what they'd been alerted to in the email was legitimate, and it was at that point that they engaged ASD.
2: Labor Senator Katie Gallagher there. Dozens of people have come forward to Crime Stoppers since a $1 million reward was announced in the investigation of missing South Australian boy Gus Lamont. It's been almost 1 year since he disappeared, with at least 34 people calling authorities in the past 24 hours. Police have found a bunch of property they believe is stolen during the search of a home in Mitchell Park. It includes 12 e-bikes and 3 e-scooters. They're urging anyone who may have been a victim of a similar theft to come forward. And a Stobie pole has snapped at Selix Beach after being hit by a car this morning. The driver fled. SA Power Networks are working to replace it. In Kiss Celeb News, a hit TV show revival in the works. More in a sec.
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2: Attention all Gleeks. Glee co-creator Ryan Murphy reveals he's just finished a script for a potential revival of the musical TV show. 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
2: A hearing is underway as we speak as the Lions look to appeal that striking ban handed to Lachie Neale. 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The Kiss Cast is next.
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2: A bit of cloud around Adelaide this afternoon, getting down to 15 degrees tonight. Tomorrow, partly cloudy and a top of 23. Right now, it is 25 degrees in the city. 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

0: It's Will and Woody for the drive home. Not today, though. We've driven ourselves home about a week ago. We're on a break. So whilst we're driving you home right now, we are currently just playing some of the best bits of the show over the course of the last 8 years at our time here at KISS. We have lost our jobs. That is true. But we're just on a little break now as we recover from that, lick our wounds, etc. And then we're going to come back and go out with a bang. In the meantime, though, Woods, just playing some of the best bits.
1: Bloody oath, what a treat for you. Keep it locked here for 2 hours with the boys. Here's a great song.

0: Real and Moody. I've asked a tricky question. 131065, are you in love at the moment, but you haven't told them?
1: Beautiful spot to be in, can I just say? I believe the kids are calling it limerence.
0: Well, the kids aren't calling it that. The psychologists are calling it that,
1: though. Is that right?
0: Yeah,
1: I didn't realize
0: yeah.
1: that was
0: no,
1: a psych
0: it's much
1: term.
0: More of a technical term.
1: But it's a great time in your relationship where it's like you're just obsessed with this person. You feel like you do crazy things for them, but you haven't said you love them yet and you couldn't love them yet, right? Because it's still early days.
0: Yeah, you're head over heels.
1: You're grappling with
0: that. That's like, the time then you do say it.
1: Yes.
0: When you're head over heels.
1: Yeah.
0: And then you learn a few years later on that that wasn't love. That was, you know, infatuation. That was limerence. And then you're like, you have to try and find love somewhere in the mess of two children and mortgage, etc.
1: This feels very real to you. this feels very real. Do you have a story about when you first told
0: Sam that
1: you loved
0: her?
1: How early did you go?
0: Very early. Did she say it back to you? I was saying to producer Annalise, like, we met at a music festival.
1: Uh-huh.
0: She was about to leave Australia. She was from the Netherlands. And it was like love at first sight.
1: She stayed for the big cheese.
0: She did. Well, she stayed for the big cheese.
1: Yeah, that's
0: no
1: you.
0: Doubt about that.
1: That's you.
0: She put that on her visa form. Why are you staying in Australia?
1: Big cheese.
0: No. But it was very much love at first sight. I've never experienced anything like that. That was like proper, like, whoa.
1: Yeah.
0: Saw her.
1: What a feeling.
0: I'm completely head over heels. I cannot believe this. Start. And you know I'm not like that.
1: It's threw your pen away. So you're rattled talking about it. Like, what is wrong with you?
0: Drop my pencil.
1: It's back. I can see it in your eyes. How good.
0: It was crazy.
1: So when you said it, so you said it first to her?
0: Yeah, I think so.
1: Did she say it back?
0: I think so. Because I know she felt the same.
1: Yeah.
0: We've spoken about it. It was this weird that we had 2 days at a music festival together and we were like the whole time didn't leave each other's side.
1: When you say that she said she felt the same way, I believe the night after you kissed her, you said like, oh, we shared this kiss. And she was like, no, I can't remember.
0: No, she felt the same way. She just didn't remember that she felt the same way because she didn't remember most of it.
1: There you go.
0: Anyway, the reason we're talking about this, there's a bit here, AB. Annalise is in the studio. She's throwing me this story. This is her baby. I'm not really into all of this. Ariana Grande, she's got an ex. They're back together.
1: Oh, the guy from Wicked, the
0: no,
1: little...
0: not no, that
2: so
0: guy.
2: Oh, sorry. Evans Leader.
0: Watch yourself. The guy that played the Munchkin.
1: The Munchkin, yeah.
0: No.
2: Different guy.
1: Not with him.
2: So she broke up with him and now has been linked back to her ex-ex-ex-ex-boyfriend, Ricky.
1: Ricky.
2: Who she mentions in Thank You Next.
0: He's a backup dancer. He's a backup dancer. Classic. Yeah. Classic.
1: Ricky.
0: J-Lo did it. She's done it. They've all done it.
2: Okay. And so they've linked back together. They've just hard launched together on Instagram. And she's posted a picture of a tattoo she's just gotten.
1: And what does the tattoo say?
0: It says, I do love you.
1: Why did she feel like you need to reinforce it? Like,
0: yeah, that's what I thought.
1: Well, I do love you. Why do you think
0: I love
1: you?
0: Well, because they broke up.
1: Oh, so she's like, turns out I do love you.
2: And to make things more interesting, Ricky also has that tattooed on his chest.
1: I do love you.
2: Yes. Yeah, so
1: did he have it before she got it?
2: He had it before her, and then she's now gotten that.
0: So he said it first. He said it first. So she's gone, you know what, I'll affirm. Did you say it first to him? I feel like you would have.
1: Yes, I did. I remember it like it was yesterday because it was a horrific moment. Obviously, very excited. I reckon this was third date. Real bad areas. Third date.
0: You fall so hard.
1: Oh, my God. Like a brick.
0: Yeah.
1: Anyway, I was in full brick downfall. I think especially special this time with Mim. And we had a night out and we'd had a couple of drinks and we liked the feeling of lying down on my cold tiles in my bathroom. And we were just looking up at the roof. And anyway, she said something and I said, oh, and that's why I love you. And I was like, oh my God. And then I got off my back in this one swift move and then like landed like a cat and was like, I didn't say that. Did you say that? And then I ran out of the room.
0: Classy.
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6: At Elizabeth, a crash to look out for. Phillip Highway near Elizabeth Way. Angle Park breakdown. The North South Motorway overpass near Grange Junction Road. And Crapers Quest, a breakdown. The freeway up track near the Meigs Days Ram. Camrose, Blacks Road, Gillis Plains and Bright Road, Felixstowe. 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Boats tonight at 15. Tomorrow at 23. Right now at 26. That's KISS traffic and weather together. Ben and Liam are back in breakfast. We weekdays from 6 on KISS 1823.
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0: Will and Woody. And all this week, we're putting something on Woody's forehead.
1: Don't touch my forehead. Don't touch my forehead. Don't touch
2: my three items down.
1: Ah, yucky, yucky.
2: Two to go.
1: Yucky, I think it's a fish. I think it's a fish's tail.
2: But the item only comes off when you guess it right.
1: What's on my forehead?
3: A charcuterie board.
1: Is it a charcuterie board, guys?
0: It's a charcuterie board.
1: Oh, it stinks.
4: It's a nappy.
0: Nappy.
1: All right.
5: I think it's the rat ash.
0: It's the rat ash. Good on you, Wally. Oh, very good.
2: All this week, we play What's on Woody's Forehead?
0: Phone lines are open. If you want to help the big guy out, he's going to be describing what's on his forehead very, very shortly. We haven't got anything on there just yet, though, Woods.
6: Mm-hmm.
0: How are you feeling?
6: Fine. Just don't touch my forehead before putting the thing on. That's my only request.
0: Okay. Okay.
6: Just don't touch it.
0: Okay. Okay?
6: That's the only thing. And also, Australia, heed my words. Listen to my words carefully. Listen to everything I'm saying. I really appreciate you guys helping out. Let's do this together. Let's go. Chuck it on me head.
0: All right, just want to stress, Woods, before we put it on there, no guesses.
6: You know, I get that. So hang on. No guesses.
0: It's
6: just hard to describe.
0: You can only describe to Australia what is on your forehead. If they call in and guess what's on there, it gets to come off. Are you ready to go?
6: Yeah, but I can say it's like something. Like,
0: okay.
6: Be like, it's
0: yes,
6: like.
0: You can. But you, yesterday... What was it yesterday? What was the one?
6: It was rat ash yesterday.
0: Yeah, but he said you did like a rhymes with, you said rhymes with one time and it was ridiculous. You said rhymes with sat and it was rat. Like it was ridiculous. You can't do that.
6: I don't remember doing that.
0: All right, here we go. So you ready to go?
6: Yeah, I'm ready.
0: Okay, we're going to put the thing down on your forehead in 3, 2, 1.
6: Let's go.
0: Now.
1: Disgusting! Disgusting! Disgusting! Really disgusting! Okay. Disgusting! Disgusting!
0: He's writhing.
1: Disgusting!
0: He's writhing.
1: Okay.
6: This is my worst nightmare. For those that have heard the bit, it's my worst nightmare. It's the worst one. It's the worst one it could be. Don't think disgusting. Think really normal. But I hate this.
0: Okay, the phone number is 131065. The phone number is 131065.
7: Really good.
0: 131065. You want to help me out?
6: I'm going to cry.

0: What's on Woody's forehead?
1: So Woods has a phobia of things on his forehead. So all this week we've been putting fun things on there. And they can't come off until you guys guess what is on his forehead. He's blindfolded, his nose is blocked, so he can't tell what it is. He has to describe what's on there. So far, I would have thought one of the previous items would have rattled you, such as my son's poo and a dead rat.
2: Nah, no issues.
1: Neither of them moved the needle.
2: Nah, it was fun.
1: Absolutely fine. We had a little bit of fun. We had a little bit of a laugh.
2: I was trying to ham it up a little bit, pretending that I cared. But the truth is that that's not the phobia.
1: Okay. Today.
2: You found it. So, and spoiler, so it's not currently on my forehead.
1: No.
2: We've had to take it off because it's
1: too intense.
2: It's too much.
1: Yeah.
2: It's like the soup that Harry Potter has to drink in the end of one of those movies. That's my first ever Harry Potter reference, but that's what it's like.
1: Not bad.
2: That's what it's like.
1: The one with Dumbledore in the middle of the island.
2: And they're in a lot of pain.
1: With the skeletons.
2: And they're in a lot of pain.
1: Yeah.
2: But that's what it is. I was actually telling you during the ads there, when I did I'm a Celebrity, Get Me Out of Here, I had a bandana over my forehead for the entire month that I was in there.
1: Yeah.
2: So I was worried there was going to be a challenge related to touching of foreheads.
1: Okay. So what everyone's going to hear right now is a reaction, because I've got to put... Now, as your friend and as your lover, yes, we are lovers, I don't want to do this to you.
2: Don't be rattled if I cry. I can't control it. It's just everything happens. It's all the emotions happen.
1: Okay.
2: But it's not...
1: Are we going to put it back on?
2: Well, yeah, we have to.
1: We have to.
2: We have to.
1: We're in the bit. We don't have to.
2: But just know that if I cry, I'm okay. But it's just, it all just comes out of me.
1: Okay. Are you ready?
2: No.
1: All right, we've got the phone lines lined up. I'm going to put the thing that Woody's most scared of back on his forehead. One of you guys has to guess what it is to take it off. Here we go. And going now. All right. Oh, are you all right? Ashley. Ashley.
3: I'm here, guys.
1: Yep. Ashley, what's on Woody's forehead?
3: I think he's got noodles on his forehead.
2: No, far out, far out.
1: Not noodles.
2: Sorry. Thanks for the guess. Appreciate the guess. Really good. It's really good.
1: Thanks, Ashley.
2: Appreciate Ashley. It's the one thing that I've been saying.
1: Tara, what's on Woody's forehead? Tara, what's on Woody's forehead?
3: I think he's got an oyster.
1: Oh, far out. Oh,
2: sorry, Tara. Great guess.
1: Not that, Tara. Let's go to Caroline. Let's go to Caroline. Caroline, what's on Woody's forehead?
4: I reckon it's people's fingertips or hands.
2: Yes, get off.
1: Yes, you've got it. Well done, Caroline. Well done. That is the phobia.
2: I love you, Caroline.
1: There are seven people in here who all had their fingers on your forehead at the same time, Woods.
2: Was that all of you?
1: Yes.
2: Disgusting. That's so much worse. I can't believe I bought you guys healthy chicken bites today. You've all got your chicken bite fingers on my forehead.
1: No, it's different. It's not even people in the team, Woods. It's people from all over.
2: I'm not looking.
1: So across 10 separate fingertips, humans typically carry anywhere between 2 million and 10 million bacteria.
2: Yeah, so it's funny. The data doesn't impact me. It's the actual fingers on me. I don't know what it is. It's not germs. I'll eat a urinal cake. I don't care.
1: Jesus.
2: I'm just trying to prove
1: Zero
2: a point.
1: To 100.
2: I'm just trying to prove a point. It's just I can't explain that.
1: All right, are we all done then?
5: Done!
1: Let's get the quiz is up next and then Zanro. It's Will and Woody. I hope you have a hero. Well done, Woody!
2: Don't applaud me.
1: It's
2: nothing to be proud of. So embarrassing.
1: What's on Woody's forehead is back tomorrow.
2: No, it's not. No,
1: special edition.
2: No, I'm done.
1: Special edition.
2: I'm not coming to work tomorrow. I'm done. I've got my RDO. What are they called? Registered day off.
1: RDO. It's Will and Woody.
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9: At Salisbury, a crash lookout for Fendon Road near Stanbull Road. Wingfield, a breakdown. The Port of Expressway near the Wingfield ramp. At Angle Park, a breakdown there too, causing huge delays tonight outbound. North-South Motorway near the overpass and Grand Junction Road. Camaro tonight, McGill Road, McGill. 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Low tonight at 15, tomorrow 23, right now 25. That's Kiss Traffic and Weather together. Ben and Liam are back in breakfast weekdays from 6 on Kiss 1823.
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0: Hey, it's Sally Pearson. A top eight showdown to kick off round 8 of the AFLW. The Cats hosting the Hawks in Geelong tonight. The NRLW Players' Dream Team for 2026 has been unveiled with the league's top 14 players. Roosters halfback Taron Aiken has become the first NRLW player to feature in the Dream Team 5 times. And Talia Gibson's in action in the round of 16 at the Singapore Open. She's taking on Slovakia's Victoria Morvaiova, while Kim Birrell and Taylor Preston are on court at the Korean Open.
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12: Rosanna Mangiarelli here on 7 News. A $1 million reward sparks a flurry of calls to police about Gus Lamont. Medicare hacked, what you need to know. And Lachie Neal's last gasp fight to play in the grand final.
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0: 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What was red hot when you were younger? We're just talking about Matt Damon and Ben Affleck. They got their first ever paycheck. They bought a Jeep Grand Cherokee each. I forgot to add the end of this story, Woods. They bought a Jeep Grand Cherokee each. Cost them both pretty much all of their paycheck from Goodwill
1: That's
0: Hunting.
1: Really funny.
0: And then they immediately were like, oh, we can't afford rent. We need to write another movie.
2: That's awesome.
0: So they spent their whole
2: entire
0: paycheck on their first movie on a car. And then they were like, shit, we got to keep working.
2: I just wish I had that kind of chutzpah.
0: It's just so 19, isn't it?
2: Yeah, but not me at 19,
0: No. You putting them in blue chip shares, baby. And look at those things. Look at those things now, they're 20
2: done,
0: years on.
2: Done nothing.
0: Look, you're a tycoon.
2: No, they've done nothing, honestly.
0: So red hot. What was red hot when you were younger? For me, you mentioned the shark tooth necklace before.
1: Yeah.
0: I reckon in and around when I was buying a car, I reckon personalized number plates were pretty cool.
2: No, they were. Your Mac Daddy license plate was never cool.
0: They were cool at some stage. No. The other thing that came to mind for me, and I can't believe this was a thing, were red hot, were the shutter shades. You know when Kanye did that video with the sunglasses with the lines through them?
2: We all wanted it.
0: They were cool. They were so impractical as well.
2: The worst thing to wear in the world. You wear them at night as well, and you're like, I literally can't see anything, but got to be cool.
0: Yeah, they were cool.
2: Cool was premium.
0: Sean.
2: Shawnee, you there, Sean? Did you just whistle like a bird, Sean?
3: Hello.
0: G'day, Sean. Hey, Sean, what was red hot when you were younger? Come to us, Sean.
2: Hey, I don't reckon you're called Sean. Is it John? Is it
0: John?
2: Thorn? John. Is it John?
0: John?
2: The guy with the bird behind him. Are you whistling? Is the cool thing that you can whistle like a bird?
0: I can't wait to hear that. Hey, the text line's open for this. 0429 131065. Dylan from Brisbane said, back when I was a kid 20 years ago, Converse All-Stars were shit hot. If you had a pair at primary school, you were the bee's knees. We called them Chuck Taylors back then. Even cooler if you got them special colour.
2: Still cool though, right?
0: The Connies.
2: Bloody oath they are, aren't they?
0: They were a lot cooler. But for me, the school kicks were the globes.
2: If you had a set of globes, you were red hot.
0: Etnies or globes.
2: Osiris. And the fatter the tongue, the cooler they were for mine.
0: They were very impractical, I found.
2: Oh, not that comfy at all, really. Anyway, let's go to Sean here. We're going back to Sean.
0: We're trying it.
2: The Birdman. Sean?
0: The Birdman.
4: Hey, Will. Hey, Woody. How are you, boys?
0: Hey, Sean.
2: What was hot back in the day?
4: So I'm 30 next year, so I'm aging a bit. Do you boys remember the Power Balance Bands that
0: Wolfie did? Yes!
4: My unathletic footy career ended with the end of the Power Balance Band. I pretty much gave up on the sport because I thought the Power Balance Band was my only little bit compared with the long skins that used to go down to your knees.
0: Oh, the long skins. Skins in general. Do you remember when footballers just used to run around in a pair of tights?
2: So hence, that's what we wore.
0: Button pusher Tommy loved that.
2: Good phase.
0: I just said, good phase.
2: Yeah. Let's go to Joe here on 131065. Joe, what was red hot for you back in the day?
5: Oh, it would have to be the Von Dutch hat and the Von Dutch t-shirt.
2: Yeah.
0: Is that the Von Dutch? They're back.
2: Are they back?
0: The Von Dutch trucker hats are back in a big way. Back. I saw Sexy Dust wear one the other day. He's my cool barometer these days.
2: Now you know it's back.
0: They're back.
2: Yeah.
0: In a big way.
5: I can't believe it.
2: Do you still wear the Von Dutch, Joe?
5: Oh, no. I gave that up in about 2004.
2: Fair enough. I'll bring it back, Joe.
0: On the magnetic bands, the balance bands.
2: That was an extraordinary marketing campaign.
0: Do you guys know what we're talking about with him?
6: We debated not putting that cooler across to you. We never heard of that.
0: So basically, they were like two rubber bands that you put on your wrist, and they had what looked like kind of like an air tag in the middle of it. It was like a little metal magnet in the middle of it. And the idea was they helped you balance better.
6: You guys are so dumb.
2: You become more flexible, more powerful, you become fitter. Yeah.
0: And I remember the first time someone showed them to me and I was like, there's no way. And he goes, look, someone pull my arms behind my back. And I remember his arms didn't go back that far. And then someone else came along and he goes, now you try. He put the balance bands on. And his arms went back further. But of course, it's just because he's stretched. Yeah. So that was the selling point for them. They'd always do this. It was incredible.
2: But they paid like all these superstars to wear. So LeBron James wore one.
0: Yes, LeBron
2: so
0: James
2: they spent
0: one.
2: Their entire yeah. budget on who they yes. would get to wear it, but they yes. did nothing.
0: Yes. You know, now we're in the band chat though.
2: Yeah.
0: Live Strong Vans. Like they were cool once upon cool. a time. Like that, it was a symbol of
2: totally.
0: Status to have a Livestrong mm-hmm. band. It was the same kind of like, and you could see it. It was the same with the when iPhones first came out or iPods first came out. The white cords.
2: Oh yeah, for
0: your,
2: very
0: with
2: cool.
0: your cables. That was the only yeah. cable you want on the tram.
2: Let's go to Shannon here. Shannon, what item was hot for you back in the day?
1: Oh, the Hypercolor T-shirt from Rip Curl.
2: The hypercolored T-shirt, that might be a bit before my time, Shannon. What's a, what?
1: Oh, yeah, I was 15. It would have been probably about 90, 92.
2: Yeah. Are we talking tie-dye?
1: No, well, they did come out with a tie-dye, but these ones you could get more in plain still, like in a plain colour. But when you heat it up or someone put their hand on you, the handprint would appear.
0: Oh, the heat-activated
2: tea. I remember that.
0: Yes, absolutely.
1: Yeah, and if you were unfortunate to be really hot-blooded, you know, you could tell exactly where what parts of your body were hot when you were wearing it. I don't know why they were so cool, but they were.
2: No, that's true, actually, because if you were feeling anxious or nervous, your T-shirt would change colour. It was horrific.
0: Yeah, that actually sounds awful.
2: Yeah, laser pointers for mine were pretty cool back in the day. Yeah. You know, I used to hit the streets, right?
0: Sounds like you think laser pointers are still pretty cool,
2: mate. I kind of want to bring them back.
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29: At Gould Creek, a car derailing One Tree Hill Road near Snake Gully Road. Salisbury, crash at Fendon Road near Stanville Road. And Wingfield, a breakdown the Port of Expressway near the Wingfield ramp causing delays. Busy South Road, Tonsley with a camera, Main Street, Lobethal tonight. Scored a winner, Dan Murphy's. 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Oh, it's tonight at 15, tomorrow at 23, right now at 24. That's KISS traffic and weather together. Ben and Liam are back in breakfast weekdays from 6 on KISS 1823.
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33: Evening, I'm Alana Riley. Well, the feds are keen to remind Aussies that no personal info was compromised when an OpenAI agent hacked into a Medicare portal back in June. But the fact it's taken until now to be notified and the way it was done has angered Minister for Government Services, Katie Gallagher.
35: It should have been escalated a lot higher and a lot earlier, and we've made that point to OpenAI, and I think it's one they've accepted.
33: On the ABC there, new tips are pouring in the case of missing South Australian boy Gus Lamont after authorities announced a $1 million reward for info that leads to an arrest. Crime Stoppers has now received 34 new calls and two emails in the past 24 hours. And there's a new hurdle in the way for proposed construction works linked to Adelaide's MotoGP street circuit with an urgent injunction filed in the federal court to shut it down. The Deputy Premier says the state is aware and intend to defend their position. In the latest on celebs from Smallsy's Hot Minute, Kylie teases a surprise. More in a sec.
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33: Kylie Minogue says she'll try not to get emotional when she performs at the AFL Grand Final on Saturday. The pop star admits she'll be trying to hold it together.
37: They're getting a show. They're getting a Melbourne girl performing in a hometown, which is wild to me. And there's some little parts of the surprises in the show which I can't share with you.
33: Your sport check in a sec.
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33: The Lions are pushing the case as to why that striking ban handed to Lachie Neale should be overturned and allow the Star to play Saturday's decider against the Dockers. A hearing is underway as we speak, with the Appeals Board currently deliberating. And the Aussies have won the toss in their first one-day cricket match against South Africa, opting to field. The KISS cast is next.
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33: Partly cloudy around Adelaide this evening, getting down to 15 degrees tonight. Tomorrow, partly cloudy and 23. Right now, it is 25 degrees on Adelaide's KISS 102.3.
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2: At Gould Creek, Harvey Railing, One Tree Hill Road near Snake Gully, Salisbury Crash, Fendon Road near Stanville Road, and Wingfield, a breakdown, the Butter Express went into Wingfield Ramp. Busy for the drive home at the moment, South Road, Tonsley, quite slow at Eden Hills with those works on Shepherd's Hill Road near Sturt Road, and Camera Ridge Road, Lopethal. 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Loads amount of 15, tomorrow 23, right now 24. That's KISS Traffic and Weather together. 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
2: Got ourselves a car V railing in Gold Creek on One Tree Hill Road near Snake Gully, a crash in Salisbury on Fendon Road near Stanville Road, and residual delays after a breakdown in Wingfield on the Port Vera Expressway near the Wingfield Ramp. 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The KISSCast weather for tonight, down to 17 and partly cloudy tomorrow at 28. Right now it's 24 degrees. That's KISS traffic and weather together. Ben and Liam are back in breakfast weekdays from 6 on KISS 102.3.
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20: Evening, I'm Alana Riley. Well, questions are being raised as to why it took so long for the federal government to find out about an OpenAI breach which accessed a Medicare site back in June. The US company found out about it in August and emailed Services Australia in September.
27: It took a couple of days to verify that what they'd been alerted to in the email was legitimate, and it was at that point that they engaged ASD.
20: Labor Senator Katie Gallagher there. Dozens of people have come forward to Crime Stoppers since a $1 million reward was announced in the investigation of missing South Australian boy Gus Lamont. It's been almost 1 year since he disappeared, with at least 34 people calling authorities in the past 24 hours. And police have allegedly uncovered a stack of e-bikes and e-scooters at a property in Adelaide South that they believe were stolen. Authorities are urging anyone who was recently a victim of a similar theft to come forward after the discovery at a Mitchell Park property. In KISS Celeb News, a star's rebrand. More in a sec.
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20: A big pivot for Aussie actress Margot Robbie, who's taken on her husband's surname 10 years after they tied the knot. Documents linked to her production company have listed her as Margot Ackerley. It's not clear if she'll keep Robbie for acting. Your sport check in a sec.
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20: Brisbane's Lachie Neal is back for Saturday's AFL Grand Final. The Lions have been successful in their bid to overturn his striking suspension tonight. Instead, he'll be fined $10,000. And the build-up to the Grand Final has involved a number of star players. Adelaide's Tex Walker is in Melbourne for a meet and greet before he does a lap of the G on Saturday following his retirement.
29: It would have been nice if we were playing, but it wasn't to be, so it'd be nice to involve the kids and do a lap to wave goodbye.
20: On 7 there, the KISS cast is next.
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20: Getting down to 15 degrees tonight, tomorrow, partly cloudy and a top of 23. Right now it is 24 degrees on Adelaide's KISS 102.3.
31: Initiating launch sequence. 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This man, he is enthusiasm on 2 feet.
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47: Well, a very good evening, Australia. You've got Dan Hill filling in for Smallsy, who's now on KISS, taking a very, very well-deserved break. He's going to be live with the Smallsy Show back here on KISS October 5. Don't miss it. Huge 2 hours coming up for you very soon. We're going to be catching up with Louis Tomlinson from One Direction, plus Jack Gray talks all things new single Blind Lovin'. More about those very soon, but first, let's push play on some music. Latest from Cyril, this is Breathless on KISS. It's the Smallsy Show.

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3: Dan Hill here filling in for Smallsy, who's now on Kiss. The Smallsy Show back live when he's back from holidays, October 5. Do not miss it. Can you believe it's been 16 years since One Direction began? Well, Louis Tomlinson from the band listened to the entire 1D discography, top to bottom.
4: There's some of those songs that I literally, yeah, if I hadn't heard them like recently, I'd completely forgot they existed, to be honest.
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4: Bit of both. 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
3: 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Going

0: Mr. Lefty, Boston. This is the Smallsy Show on Kiss. It's Dan Hill filling in for Smallsy. He's back live October 5 next. More music on the way from Ariana Grande. Hate That I Made You Love Me in minutes. We'll kick it old school. Throwing back to history with Tyra Cruz's Dynamite. And loving this from Jamie Miller. It's called Baby Doll. Those and more, they're next here on the Smallsy Show on Kiss.
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13: 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The Smallsy Show back live October 5. Coming up this hour, we're going to check in with Jack Gray. He's going to talk all things about his new single, Blind Lovin'. Plus, music on the way from Mary J. Blige, Bruno Mars and Ella Langley, all minutes away. But first, we kick it off with Teddy Swims, Mr. Know-It-All. 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
0: 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Our friend Smallsy loves a celebrity interview. He caught up with Jack Gray talking about his new single called Blind Lovin'.
3: Tell me about it, Blind Lovin'.
4: It's just a fun bop about blindly going into a new love.
3: A new relationship. Is that like ignoring red flags? 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
4: 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It's super intense. 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
3: Okay.
4: Yeah,
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0: It's called House Tour. 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The Smallsy Show gonna be back live right here on your favourite radio station, October 5. More to come. Tons of great music on the way, including this. Brand new from Alex Warren. It's called Emerald Eyes. Minutes away, plus. We'll drop back to Kistory with Our City and Fireflies. And check in with G Flip. 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

0: Lewis Capaldi, Someone You Love. This is the Smallsy Show on KISS. You've got Dan Hill filling in for Smallsy, who's now on KISS. The Smallsy Show is going to be back live on your radios October 5. No matter, the music continues though. Nobody knows just with Cat's Eye and Animal. Then throwing it back to KISS-tory. 15 years ago this song came out. Wow. Pitbull, Neo, Afrojack, Give Me Everything, plus Tampa City, Self-Aware, all minutes away right here on KISS. Stick around.
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It's Will and Woody, guys. We are on in the car with you right now because they're replaying our best bits. This is this is an honour, really, that we get a second play at some stage during the day. Someone thinks we're doing

0: reason I'm bringing it up is because what you were bringing up on the decks was...
1: No, it's
0: was,
1: not
0: it
1: my not job to dance behind the decks. I just kind of salute up there. Yo, nice, yeah. Nice move up there.
0: Salute him with strength.
1: Because they do a lot of pointing and like, oh my God, I love you. So you're just going to be like, yeah, thumbs up. Love you too.
0: You were doing a bit of raise the roof, though?
1: Nah, I didn't raise any roof.
0: I saw you raise the roof.
1: Nah.
0: It was a particularly
1: I did a couple of big crucifixes, you know, for a couple of big drops.
0: There you are.
1: A couple of big drops.
0: There you are.
1: But I wasn't raising the... Are you talking about like the hand push-up?
0: Yeah, that's what you were doing.
1: Nah, mate. Come on. You were just out there doing that dice move that
0: I've got nothing else.
1: I think it needs to be fixed.
0: I've got nothing else.
1: Anyway, maybe you should think about your dance move.
0: Well, that's what I'm saying.
1: Raising the roof and the dice move.
0: Not good.
1: Nah.
0: I think just two fists side to side. That's it. I think I try too hard. I'm always dropping it low, and I think it's just...
1: I think it's good. I think women appreciate. And ask Joe, who's also in here in the middle. What do you think about men trying hard on the dance floor?
2: Hot.
1: Yeah, I told you, it's good to put in a bit of effort. It's like, wow, cool.
0: I do.
1: Did Woody go a bit hard at the club the other weekend?
0: I dropped it low at one stage.
2: Yeah, you were like, you have the same move that you do. I would advise like shake it up a little bit.
0: That's home base.
1: I said everyone knows that you think about your move beforehand because you do it too often.
0: That's home base. It's just side to side. It's just, and this thing to yourself.
2: Little arm up.
0: Little cheeky one. Oh, hello, here he is. And then this thing to myself, when can I go home?
2: You put on too much of a face of like, I'm having fun, I swear.
0: Yeah, a lot of that too. Because inside, not having a good
2: time. Hating it.
0: I'm literally thinking to myself, how long do I have to stay here?
1: I know that. All right, the best bits from yesterday's show here on Will and Woody.

0: extensive. We keep coming back to this. Today, I was like, we're done with that, guys. We've done this enough. But I'm not on the socials. I haven't been on social media for 5 years. Sexy Das.
1: Keep it coming.
0: He was like, mate, we're going again today.
2: People just love it. They love it online.
1: Lapping it up, boys.
0: He froths this. And he's telling me there's millions of views on these clips. So we're a slave to the virus, Woods.
2: Bloody oath, mate. Give the people what they want. And they want more suggestions.
0: Absolutely, they do.
2: Best example of a yeah in a song. So 131065 is the number. Call us with what you think is the best. Here's another little package of what we've had previously.
3: Lord Tennis Court.
2: Oh, strong, Vicky.
4: Or Non-Blondes, What's Up?
2: Oh, yeah. Really good. Really strong.
4: It has to be Yeah by Usher.
2: Oh, yeah. No doubt. Awesome.
0: Four Non-Blondes for me, still winning.
2: Lord for me.
0: I don't think it gets any better than that. I think what categorizes it for me is like when everyone sings the yeah. Because it's the easiest line to sing.
2: Sure.
0: Everyone sings that song when it's karaoke day.
1: Can I chime in there? She's actually not saying yeah.
0: What's she saying?
1: All the comments actually said she's not saying yeah.
0: What's she saying?
1: She's saying yeah, yeah, yeah, or something like that.
0: She says, hey, yeah.
1: Yeah, she doesn't. It's actually just continuing on the word hey.
0: Because I
2: once did a parody of that song, which was called Hey, Hey, Hey Fever. I think she does just say.
0: That was a classic.
2: It was a classic.
0: Get that in the archive.
2: It was a classic. Yeah. It evolves from a hey to a yeah.
1: Yeah,
2: I think it is.
1: That's up to the comments, man. It wasn't me.
0: Oh, Darcy, this is what's wrong with your generation. You've lost your independence. You've lost your power to think for yourselves.
2: Speaking of comments, though, we do have some suggestions coming through online that you want to throw in the mix.
0: Again, 131065, if you've got one and you've got a best yeah ever in music, let's go. Okay, so the first one here is from MBrain87. Yeah. I don't know how we've missed this one. Kelly Clarkson. That's a great yeah.
2: Did she say sex with you there?
0: No, she says I'm so moving on.
2: Whoa.
0: And then she says yeah, yeah.
2: Wow. How did I hear
0: that? Out to Zach Mazewski, who said War, Edwin Starr.
2: Oh.
0: Yeah, what is it good for? That's a great yeah.
2: That's a really good yeah.
0: Ready, Rush Hour fans. That is a great yeah.
2: Feels good to say it.
0: Thanks, Zach. Mr. _ Garcia, I'm loving these usernames. He's gone for Drew Hill, How Deep Is Your Love? Yeah.

0: Nothing good happens after midnight, except these two. It's Will and Woody keeping you up.
1: Hey, right now, what are the best yes in music? 13 1065, or please text us 0429 13 1065. The list is

0: goes again.
1: Yeah, wow. Plenty in that. Really good, yeah.
2: Something inspired me. Does, you know, in the Thong Song by Cisco, does he say yeah?
1: Any Cisco, he said. Any Cisco.
2: Yes.
1: Cisco.
2: Cisco Thong Song. He really
1: Cisco
2: hits
1: the yeahs hard. Button Pusher Tommy's going to work on that, okay, but I would love to hear that. I'm not sure if we've got the Thong Song in the system.
0: We don't have the Thong
1: Song. I know it's in your most played on Spotify, Woods, but can we get the Thong Song, please? Mark the package down.
0: Oh, here we go.
1: Oh, here we go. Yeah.

0: a half a year there at the end.
1: Maybe we can find if there is a year in the thong song somewhere there. Hey, I underscore Evan 5. G'day, I, Evan. He's gone for a classic by the Beastie Boys. Fight for Your Right.
2: Yeah!
1: It's a belter.
0: Yeah.
1: Great start to
0: just
1: a song.
0: Just the year at the start? Yeah, sure.
1: Just
0: yeah.
1: the year at the start. yeah. Oh, you're not big on
0: I thought it was
1: one.
0: Coming back. Oh,
1: I know why we kept the audio the rest of the year. It's just the opening year. Just the opening year.
0: Just I haven't heard
1: this one. What's this
0: on?
1: One by TM Robinson underscore 21? Ballroom Blitz. What is this? Dwight, what is this? Talk to me. Talk. There you go.
0: Good, yeah.
1: There you go. Great, yeah. Just some good ones here. All right. 13-106-5, if you've got one. Button push. Tommy's got one.
3: I've got one. One for the gays. It's Kylie. Slow down and dance
1: with me. Great song.
0: Yeah. Oh, yeah.
1: Nice.
0: Yeah. Sexy, yeah. Sexy, yeah.
1: Super sexy, yeah. Mm. All righty. We will.
0: What do you mean, one for the gays? I think the boys are enjoying that one too.
1: All right. 13-106-5. What is the best year in music? This is round three.
3: Whoa.
1: I would love to put it down after this. I'd love to move on, but we just keep providing. There's so many.
0: Someone finish it. Give us the best year.
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0: cons you've ever been to. Will and Woody keeping you up.
1: Will and Woody, we're talking the best year in music. If you'd like to join us, 131065 or text 0429 131065. This is the third edition of the best year in music, Woods, because these are popping off. I keep trying to put it down, but Sexy Das walked in today. He's like, guys, we've got to go again. Got another. He's had 4 million views on this so far, Das.
2: Yeah, across all socials, that's around nuts. 4 mil.
3: Bloody hell.
1: Hey, so, but people keep finding these in places that I didn't know there was a year. This is from Lily White Woods.
3: Mm-hmm. Yeah.
1: A little bit of Avril Lavigne.
3: Yeah. The yeah into the
1: real 90s. Attitude, yeah, that one, isn't it?
3: Yeah, love it.
1: Chris underscore Tina Sparkle said, it's Mbop Hansen.
3: Oh, yeah.
1: Banger.
3: People really, is the yeah overused in music? You have to ask the question now, don't you?
1: Oh, it goes again. That's another great yeah at the back end, isn't it? That's a good one. I'm sorry. Can you play that Mbop one from the start? Because I think the second one is when it really. So he's got that one.
3: Yeah.
1: And then he has a key change. Geez, he could sing high, this boy. This one.
3: Oh, wow. That's the middle one, isn't it?
1: And he's got another one. He does get another one towards the end as well. Taylor Hanson.
3: Yeah, Taylor.
1: Throwing down the years.
3: Still got it, Taylor.
1: He was a heartthrob, Taylor.
3: We had coffee with him last year.
1: There's another year there. And he goes again here. Hey, here we go.
3: Oh, that's, wow.
1: I mean, they're good years.
3: Yeah, really good years.
1: Wow,
3: good
1: that's
3: years.
1: Really taking the lead for me.
3: It's got a Taron.
1: That's an
3: here.
1: All-time chorus. That chorus, I mean, I'm not a huge Hanson guy. That chorus has got to be one of the best pop choruses ever written.
3: Bloody oath.
1: Has to be.
3: Still slaps today, Will. Taron here on 131065. Nice. Good nice. Use of slap. Taron, nice. What song do you think has the best yeah?
4: Hi, boys. Just quickly, long time listener, first time caller. Love your work. Love thanks. Everything you do.
3: Thanks, Taron.
1: Thank you.
4: For me, it is Aerosmith, Don't Want to Miss a Thing, with Steven Tyler towards the end. Just fell down the air.
1: Big song.
3: Oh. Have it.
1: Oh, yes.
3: Taron, because he gives everything to that year, doesn't he?
1: That's wild.
4: Everything.
3: It's all. It doesn't leave anything out there. That reminds me of Blades of Glory for any movie fans.
1: It reminds me of Armageddon.
3: Yeah, just used in great films.
1: I don't know if this is necessarily a fan theory, but I once read that Liv Tyler, Steve Tyler's daughter, they were estranged from each other very early on, and she apparently went to an Aerosmith concert, saw him play that, and was like, that's my dad.
3: Whoa.
1: And then they connected from there. Someone can check
3: I didn't do
1: up.
3: A blood test or anything. I just went, no, no need to do a blood test.
1: He had
3: know.
1: A few. He might have had a few, yeah.
3: Okay, let's go to Elaine here.
1: He's a rock star. It was the 90s.
3: 131065. Elaine, what do you think has the best year in music?
5: I think it would have to be Billy Idol with Rebel Yell.
3: Yeah, with the Rebel Yell. Oh.
1: In the midnight hour. On you, Elaine. I didn't know we had any stealing listeners from Gold these days. Good for us.
3: I thought there were more years. I thought it's a subtle year.
1: Now,
3: a subtle year, but we like a subtle year.
1: Good on you, Elaine. The subtle thanks, ones, Elaine. I think, are almost starting to impress me a little bit more. Years that I didn't know were there. Mm. I'm going to go to Troy, and then I'm going to come home with I think, another one, which is right up there for contention for the top spot for mine. But let's go to Troy. Troy, best year in music.
6: I reckon it'd have to be Redneck Woman by Gretchen Wilson.
1: Hell yeah! Nice, Troy.
3: I don't think we've ever played Gretchen Wilson on this station.
1: No, no. Wasn't Troy it Gretchen? Sorry, Troy. What's the song, Troy?
6: Redneck Woman.
1: Redneck Woman by Gretchen Wilson.
6: Correct.
1: Awesome. Great year, Troy.
3: So
1: good on you, Troy. Ken here at Stubby Holder for you.
3: Gretchen
1: Wilson. I swear to God, we're snagging gold listeners. I don't know. They've come out of the woodwork. Hey, okay. Final one here.
3: Yes.
1: Final
3: yes.
1: one
3: talk
1: here.
3: There's a top Gretchen Wilson.
1: I think just Pips Wilson. This is an all-timer. Again, it's from the 90s, so it's right in my wheelhouse. All right, here we go. This is from Lolo underscore Weg online. Here you go. Have a listen. Iconic, yeah. Another round of iconic yes. Thank you so much to everyone that called in.
3: Get online if you want to add one. If you couldn't get online on air with us,
1: yes.
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0: 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Just kidding. But they are on everything else. At Will and Woody on the socials. It's the truth.
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10: Thank you for dinner, baby. I had a really great time.

0: those mates that just want to keep going. It's Will and Woody keeping you up.
1: Woods, I hate to say it, but I think Beyonce is going down the Taylor Swift slush fund style approach to selling things.
2: Oh.
1: Yeah, we all remember when Taylor released a record and then was like, guys, there's another record, and you had to buy them in two separate parts.
2: It's good money, though. Sorry, just to put the business hat on. Oh, like, yeah. I mean, it works. It doubles
1: chase
2: your money instantly.
1: Chase that bread roll, girls, and good on them. And, as a billionaire and the wife of a billionaire, I think you need more of it.
2: Mm-hmm.
1: Now.
2: You need the money for generations. You need to set up the cards for life.
1: I actually have a lot more respect for Beyonce than I do for Taylor Swift, so this actually does hurt me a little bit. But
2: what's she done?
1: Beyonce,
2: who's
1: actually a billionaire in and of herself now as well. Yeah. So they're all in it.
2: Yeah.
1: She's selling a box.
2: Yeah.
1: Just a box with nothing in it.
2: Uh-huh.
1: For $1,300 Australian dollars.
2: $1,300? What's the box made of?
1: Timber.
2: A wooden box for $1,300.
1: $1,300.
2: What's the Beyonce factor?
1: So it's called a baykeeper collector's box.
2: Oh, clever. Like that.
1: Baykeeper. Very good.
2: Yeah, that's good.
1: Baykeeper, collector's box. And the idea is it's lined with green velvet. Ooh. And the idea is, so it's basically just, it's a 14-inch pine wooden crate.
2: Yeah.
1: And the idea is that you put your Beyonce records in the crate.
2: Ah.
1: It's lined with green velvet.
2: Got it. Okay.
1: Inspired by the beauty of traditional beekeeper crates.
2: I'm not across beekeeper crates, but sounds great.
1: She's selling them for $1,300 each. No records in. Not a single vinyl in there. Not a single piece of her music in there.
2: You don't get like 10% off a vinyl if you buy the box? Surely you get a package.
1: No, in fact,
2: deal.
1: If anything, you've got to pay shipping.
2: Oh, right. Yeah, okay.
1: To
2: be fair,
1: she's only selling 500 of them.
2: That's smart too. That's what we should have done with the t-shirts. Sorry to make this about us.
1: We tried that. The DJ Will t-shirts. We said there's only... How many did we say, Daz?
3: I don't know.
1: He's getting raped across the coals at the moment. He's getting raped across the coals at the moment, Daz. He was doing refunds and everything.
2: I think we're in the red there, like aggressively in the red. So to be fair, like we can attack Queen Bee here all we like. But
1: at least you get the t-shirt. Like I would prefer a Beyonce t-shirt over a box.
2: Sure.
1: Like
2: absolutely.
1: You just get a box.
2: Yeah, no, I get that. But if you and I... We could know that our boxes would sell well. We'd sell boxes, mate.
1: I'd love to sell some boxes, but look, we can't. She does.
2: She does.
1: $1,300
2: a
1: box.
2: Works. It works for her.
1: And it's inspired me, Woods, because what I would like to do right now.
2: Hit me.
1: This is the sort of stuff that celebrities spend exorbitant amounts of money on that seems absolutely ridiculous. And I've got a list right now of some of the most ridiculous things that celebrities spend money on.
2: Awesome.
1: Shall we go through it?
2: Please.
1: Okay.
2: Just to confirm, this isn't stuff that celebrities have tried to sell. It's things they've bought.
1: This is actually just stuff they have.
2: Yeah, great. Nicolas Cage is great for this.
1: Okay.
2: Did you find him?
1: Let's kick off with Nicolas Cage.
2: I know most of his stuff.
1: Okay. How much is his dinosaur skull worth?
2: Oh, it's over $1 million, I'm pretty sure.
1: No.
2: Well, it wasn't over $1 million?
1: No. Close. No. $276,000 US.
2: Got a bargain. Got a bargain, Cage. I think
1: turned out, apparently, that the skull had been illegally stolen from Mongolia, so he had to return it.
2: Oh, didn't get his money back?
1: No.
2: Oh, Nicholas. He also bought a cave. Anyway, he got into cave diving, so he bought the cave so he could cave dive nude.
1: Nick Cage cave diving is a bit of a thing. okay.
2: Yeah.
1: Kim and Kanye.
2: Yeah.
1: Their toilet seat.
2: Oh, can you give me any more details about the toilet seat? Is it gold? Is it a gold seat? And would they travel with it?
1: It is gold.
2: King Charles used to travel with
1: it. It's gold.
2: Gold. King Charles used to travel with a toilet seat.
1: He did.
2: You know this.
1: He did.
2: Okay, Kim and Kanye, toilet seat, gold. $110,000 US.
1: It's a $750,000 toilet seat.
2: US?
1: US.
2: Holy, you'd love to do a poo.
1: Would you?
2: Bloody oath, mate.
1: I'd feel anxious the whole time, like I was ruining something.
2: Oh, I think that'd be really special.
1: Okay. Fun Pusher Tommy's just put a Kanye West music gag in there, which I'm not going to attend to, but...
2: Ah, fair enough.
4: Watch the Throne. That's very funny.
2: I don't get it.
4: It's one of his record names.
2: Ah. Is he referring to his toilet?
1: That's why I didn't bring it up with you. That's why I didn't bring it up with you. I love that Tommy's put it in there, though. Right up next, we continue with dumb shit that celebrities have bought for a crazy amount of money. Working title. It's Will and Woody.
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25: 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Kiss.

0: the dead of night comes alive. It's Will and Woody keeping you up.
1: Woods, we're playing a classic game of dumb shit that celebrities have bought for a crazy amount of money. Give me that game show music button, Tommy. Okay. Right now, Woods, we're up to probably my favorite item on the list. You're guessing how much these are. How much did Paris Hilton spend on her dog kennel?
2: Dog kennel.
1: It has air conditioning.
2: Get lost.
1: Heating. Designer furniture.
2: That's awesome.
1: And a chandelier.
2: That's awesome.
1: Paris Hilton's dog kennel.
2: What a lucky dog. Indoor or outdoor? As in, like, is it within her mansion or is it a full self-servicing unit outside of the house?
1: I'm going to say it's going to be inside. She's got one of those little bark a minute, little shit boxes dogs, doesn't she?
3: A chihuahua?
1: Yeah.
3: I actually don't know what dog, but I would assume. Be, right?
4: She does.
2: She'd put it in her bag. She puts it in her bag all the time. I remember that from the sweet
1: life. It'd be a chihuahua or a Bichon Frise or something like that.
3: Yeah.
2: How much is the kennel? Given that it's a full unit outside, I'm going to say this is 115 grand.
1: 325,000 US.
2: Holy moly. It's more than so many people's houses and apartments. Like, that is crazy.
1: Okay, last one. We're going to go to last one.
2: Oh, my Lord. Yes.
1: Drake's mattress.
2: He's a big loser. And I reckon he'd spend a lot on his mattress. Drake's mattress would be...
1: Sorry, just before you go on there. He is a big loser. And,
2: the kind of guy who'd spend a lot on a mattress.
1: I read a story today that he's rented out a 98-room casa, like a estate, for a private date with a viral streamer called Pink Chew, who describes herself as a goth dream girl.
2: Awesome.
1: And he rented out a 200,000-square-foot gothic revival landmark just to hang out with her one-on-one.
2: That's a lot. That's a lot, Drake. Just pump the brakes, Drake. Just take her out for
1: a
2: drink.
1: He's just such a loser.
2: So, like, he hands out money at his shows. Like, that is so desperate.
1: Oh, sorry. She won. This woman, Pinchu, is going on a date with him because he did a 20v1 dating stream with just him.
2: What? As he dated 20 people?
1: As in, like, come date me. I'm Drake.
2: Oh, man.
5: He actually also bought her mum a house.
2: What?
5: Yeah, that same girl.
1: Pinchu.
5: Yep.
2: Drake. He just needs to do normal stuff.
1: Anyway,
2: to, like,
1: what's
2: charm someone.
1: He's not normal at all. Hence, what do you think his mattress is worth?
2: His mattress is worth $90,000 US.
1: His mattress? He sleeps on a luxury mattress. What do you reckon, Annalise?
3: I reckon $1 million.
1: He sleeps
2: $1 million for a mattress?
3: Yeah, because
1: is that
3: it could
1: US?
3: Be
1: is that US or is that
2: true.
1: Australian?
3: I think Australian. So US. The US maybe 570K.
2: How big's the bed? Is it just a king
1: he
2: size?
1: He sleeps on a luxury mattress.
2: Is it king?
1: Made by Grand Vividus Mattresses. I don't know what this is. Is a Swedish bear maker. It's horsehair filled.
6: No.
2: Oh. No. Horsehair.
1: It's filled with horsehair.
2: Oh.
1: Drake's mattress, and Annalise was closer, 395,000 US.
2: You are joking.
3: That would smell so bad.
1: It doesn't smell like a horse.
3: It would
1: it's clean.
3: Smell like a horse.
2: It's in clean. The mattress. It's not like covered in horse.
1: It's clean.
2: Hair.
3: He's taking, like, you know, there's horse girls? Huh? He's a horse boy.
6: What?
2: Got him. Got that, Drake.
3: He's a horse boy.
2: You can use that, Kendrick. Got him.
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0: Hey, it's Will and Woody. I don't know why you'd be out. You might be on the way to the next club.
1: Oh, it's a little in-betweener. Thinking about what you want to order.
0: Yep.
1: Here's our best bits from yesterday's show. Enjoy, Will and Woody.

0: or up early. It's Will and Woody keeping you up.
1: Be honest. Don't you rush me.
2: Yeah, well, you're dilly-dallying.
1: I'm not
2: dilly-dallying.
1: The reason I'm dilly-dallying and being delicate is because I know that you might have a bit of an emotional response to this.
2: Oh,
1: how are you feeling?
2: Well,
1: because honestly,
2: not good. Awful.
1: Okay.
2: On edge.
1: Feel like I still have to tell you this because I think
2: Weak.
1: It's... Okay. Oh, this is a bad time to bring this up because this is pretty emotional news for you in particular.
2: Is it the Radiohead tour announcement? Because I was emotional about that.
1: But that's in a good way, right? Positively about that. This is all negative.
2: Oh.
1: But I feel like it's just...
2: What's it to do with?
1: Okay.
2: No, just give me the... I'll tell you whether you can proceed or not based on the subject matter.
1: Okay, wine.
2: I think all my wine's safe. Carry on.
1: Well, it's actually not. So something that you're very, very passionate about.
2: What have you done?
1: So, I haven't done anything. Just

0: Let me speak. Something you're very passionate about is wine, particularly from the French region.
1: I like European wine. I wouldn't just say France.
0: It's a passion of yours, though.
1: I like wine.
0: You recently received a crate of wine, which you were very excited about dipping into. And when the team actually said, oh, wow, that sounds interesting, you went, oh, not for you guys.
1: It wasn't French, though. It was from Barolo.
0: Ah, okay. Yes. So it's all European wine you like.
1: Yes.
0: Okay. Will, French wine output is predicted to be the lowest in 30 years.
1: Yeah.
0: After heat waves and drought.
1: Yeah, I heard about this. Yeah. Well, it's obviously affecting the Italians as well. Yeah, it's affecting all of Europe.
0: How are you feeling about that?
1: I'm fine. I mean, I've got at least 50 dozen.
0: Wow. Holy. That's a lot.
1: That was an
0: of
1: exaggeration.
0: Wine.
1: That was an exaggeration. So, but like I've so got enough.
0: You're
1: I've
0: sorted,
1: got enough.
0: You're sorted for three. I've for got three
1: a,
0: lifetimes.
1: I've got a cache.
0: It's going to be a real effort to get through that wine. So this.
1: No. It's fine. I've actually got it fine. I've got. It's all good. It's all temperature controlled. Good.
0: Okay. Good to know. Good to know. Are you at all concerned about the fact that, I mean, this is just basic economics here, because where this would hurt me would be the financial hit. The price of wine will obviously go up significantly.
1: Yeah.
0: Does that impact you at all?
1: Not at all, because then I'm sitting on more.
0: That's a good point, actually. Well done. Well done. Okay. I feel like you're putting on a bit of a front.
1: Nah. I'm not buying any French wine at the moment, so I'm okay with that. I'm okay with that.
0: I feel
1: a bit for them. Like, I really feel for them, for the winemakers. Yeah.
0: Drop the guard. Just let's take your mask off.
1: What do you want me to do?
0: Just put your guns down.
1: I'm not that upset about it.
0: Yeah, I can tell. Mate, I know you. I've known you for 25 years.
1: What do you want me to say? And I'm devastated. What do you think?
0: I don't want you to say
1: I'm not
0: anything.
1: Going home to Qantas Wines every night looking for French wine to import.
0: Dude, you do,
1: I don't
0: actually.
1: Do that.
0: You do, actually.
1: I don't do that.
0: But what I want to do right now is help you out with a little bit of therapy.
1: Yeah. It's okay for men to cry, by the way. I just want to say that.
0: Yes. Yeah. So let it
1: in
0: out.
1: In general.
0: Mate. Let it
1: yes,
0: out.
1: Yes, but I won't cry over French wine. All
0: the
1: good.
0: Fact that the French wine output is dropping is obviously
1: doesn't
0: going to
1: bother
0: evoke
1: me.
0: Some emotion.
1: Doesn't bother me.
0: Stop trying to put on your big man act.
1: It's
0: I know
1: fine.
0: This hurts you. I think, though, for a bit of therapy right now.
1: Yeah.
0: It's very progressive, but a lot of therapists are using the mode of song.
1: Oh, yeah.
0: To help with emotion.
1: Oh, yeah.
0: So
1: who's doing that?
0: Heaps of.
1: What do you mean by song?
0: Just using singing in therapy sessions to engage with emotion.
1: Never heard of that.
0: Well, it's definitely happening.
1: Think that's bullshit.
0: Whoa. Well, let's try it. Defensive. Getting defensive. We're all saying that now. I just want to, I'm going to be honest with you. I wrote a whole song about you saying
1: really?
0: Goodbye to wine.
1: Okay, great.
0: Goodbye to wine.
1: Go for it.
0: I was just going to do the chorus, but do you want to hear the whole
1: thing?
0: Yeah,
1: absolutely. You're going from the top. Is it a parody? Oh my God.
0: Okay, just let the tears flow. I'm singing this from your perspective.
1: Okay, I'm ready.
0: You never disappoint me or let me down. I like it. About you saying
1: really?
0: Goodbye to wine.
1: Oh, okay, great.
0: Goodbye to wine.
1: Go for it.
0: I was just going to do the chorus, but do you want to hear the whole
1: yeah,
0: thing?
1: Yeah, absolutely. You're going from the top. Is it a parody? Oh, my God.
0: Okay, just let the tears flow. I'm singing this from your perspective.
1: Okay, I'm ready.
0: You never disappoint me or let me down. I like a tannin that is silky when I drink you down. Cry, mate, cry. But is this the end or can I still buy a ton? I still want to get blind. I don't want to be done.
1: Drink
0: I love my wine with an expensive bite. I drink out of a bowl late into the night. It can't be over. This I couldn't bear. This bloody heat wave just isn't fair. Goodbye, my lover. Au revoir, my red. It was lots of fun. I'd even trade wine for my son. Oh. Goodbye, my lover. Au revoir, my red. Looks like we are done. Because you've been killed by the sun.
1: Oh, wow. Nice.
0: Adieu, mon amour. That's French for I love you.
1: No, it's not.
0: Is it not?
1: No.
0: How do you feel?
1: Good. Good.
0: Do you want to cry?
1: I know. I told you, I'm sitting on cases that have just gone up in value.
2: It's Will and Woody.

0: Nothing good happens after midnight, except these two. It's Will and Woody keeping you up.
1: The hunt to hold Joe Jonas to his word, to get him to pay his debts. He promised this show, you and me, something after he played Can You Hear It? After he reached out to us and was like, can I play Can You Hear It? I love the look of the game. We gave him a crack. We let him play. He got the record and he was pumped, all right? But then he said to us this afterwards.
2: Will and Woody will be opening up for the Jonas Brothers when we perform in Australia. Two songs of my choosing and Wardrobe of my choosing. And I'll just say you don't want to miss that show.
3: And that show never happened.
1: No, that show never happened. But there is a Jonas Brothers show happening this Friday.
3: Yes, there is. And right now we are joined by Tim Tobito, who is the Senior Director of Global Event Presentation, Music and Entertainment at the NFL. This guy is a big dog. And he is hands-on involved with the Jonas Brothers halftime show that is happening this Friday, which you can watch on Netflix 7 and ESPN at 10:35 a.m. Tim, welcome to the show.
4: Thanks so much for having me. It sounds like so you guys are going to be the opening act then, right?
1: I was just about to hand you our rider, Tim.
4: Send over the rider. Send over what kind of equipment you need. I just need to know what kind of special effects you want, and we'll be ready to go.
3: I'm not good at reading sarcasm, Tim, but I assume this is a joke.
4: Oh no, we'll take it. We'll take anything that works. We're just winging it out here.
1: So you heard what Joe said, though, Tim. So
4: I did.
1: Is there any?
4: I think I'm gonna have to bring this up when I see Joe at rehearsal. It's gonna be the first.
1: Awesome.
4: It's gonna be my main focus here. Is like forget everything else with the game. I have to tell him you owe a debt to Will and Woody.
1: Yes,
4: we all know Jonas Brothers always settle their debts.
1: Yes,
4: right? That's a wrong family, but
3: let's go with it though. It's the Jonases and the Lannisters, I believe, who have that rule. So when I mean, you don't have to give too much away because I fully appreciate that security is a big thing. But when will you see Joe, Tim?
4: Shortly. We will, you know, we'll see the whole group soon enough. I mean, we've been, you know, at work for plenty of time here. We've been at the stadium all day. I'm over here at the G right now going into our next leg of rehearsals. We've been rehearsing since, you know, roughly about 7 o'clock this morning, all the different elements of the game. So yeah, we'll see them soon enough.
1: Wowee. What time is rehearsal?
4: That one I'm not going to say. That one I love.
1: Okay. So do you think, Tim, that like even if we don't get the promise with Joe delivered to perform at the MCG in front of 100,000 people and probably tens of million people online, do you think there's a chance within his schedule that we can just get in, see the big guy, and just have some level of interaction within the schedule?
4: Yeah. I work on the show with them. That's more of a call for their management than me. So
1: okay.
4: I'm the NFL guy. You know, we're working with them. That's more of a on their management end of the thing. So
1: are you gonna?
4: I wish I could help you. That's okay.
1: Will you actually mention us though?
4: Yeah, I'll bring it up. If I get the time, I'll bring it up.
3: He does. He definitely does know who we are. By the way, Tim, we're not just freaks. He follows us on.
1: Well, we are freaks.
0: 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It's Will and Woody.
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1: Well done, Georgie.
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1: Run.
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4: 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Kiss.

0: cons you've ever been to. Will and Woody keeping you up.
1: Joe Jonas promised this show, you and me, something after he played Can You Hear It. After he reached out to us and was like, can I play Can You Hear It? I love the look of the game. We gave him a crack. We let him play. He got the record and he was pumped. He said to us this afterwards.
2: Will and Woody will be opening up for the Jonas Brothers when we perform in Australia. Two songs of my choosing and Wardrobe of my choosing. And I'll just say you don't want to miss that show.
3: And that show never happened.
1: No, that show never happened. But there is a Jonas Brothers show happening this Friday.
3: Yes, there is. And right now we are joined by Tim Tobito, who is the Senior Director of Global Event Presentation, Music and Entertainment at the NFL. He follows us on TikTok and he actually just commented on a video that we posted on TikTok with a pretty confusing... Actually, you might be able to help us here. So we're basically calling him out a little bit on TikTok to be like, you need to pay your debts, right? And then he has commented on our video with a video of Christian Bale. It's just like Christian Bale's face and then it zooms in on Christian Bale's face. Is that an American thing? And what does that mean?
4: I'm not sure, but I'm not hip on the meme, so I don't know. I'd have to ask my daughters. They're the ones who tell me, explain to me what's going on with that stuff. So
1: it's the same as us.
3: The other part of this, Tim, is so we're going to actually be at the game on Friday. Can't wait to obviously watch the game.
1: Can't wait to rub shoulders with you, Tim. Can't wait.
4: Well, awesome. Excited to have you guys.
3: Speaking of that, I mean, did you want to chuck a couple of AAA passes at us at all for the game?
4: We don't do all access at the NFL.
1: No worries.
3: We'll take 90% access.
4: We'll give you the 90% access.
3: Okay, cool. Okay, so the other part of this is, so if we can't get onto Joe through social media or, you know, his people, our other plan was to try and get his attention while he is performing the halftime show.
1: Yeah.
3: You would obviously know, given that you're doing the rehearsals and stuff, we're going to be on level one. That's where our seats are. Do you think there's any world that, like, he will see us in the crowd if we're holding a sign? And then the second part of that question is he performing to one side of the G, or is it like a 360 performance where he will look at the entire arena?
4: Yeah, I mean, the way we're building it out, it is directed towards the camera side of the stadium, for sure. I mean, we're going to play to everyone in the building, but it is directed to the camera side of the stadium.
3: Okay.
1: Which end is that?
4: I have to look it up. I work off of tunnels. I know tunnel numbers. Okay. So I can tell you based on the tunnel numbers.
1: Okay.
4: And by where I sit, I say near side, far side, I can't tell you.
1: Okay.
3: Tim, could you tell, is it so he will enter via a tunnel?
4: I think that's the only way to get after the field.
1: We're sounding freakier and freakier.
4: Maybe the big surprise is we bring them in a hot air balloon.
1: Yeah, something like that.
3: Okay.
1: Yeah.
3: Because Adele used to arrive at her concerts in a box. So, it has happened.
1: Yeah.
4: That's how I arrive in a
1: box. But not that we want to put Joe in a box either. I just want to confirm that. It's all friendly here. It's been so nice to meet you, Tim. Good luck for the game on Friday, for all the entertainment and everything you put together. I can't wait to see it. It's going to be special.
4: Great, guys. 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

0: roommates that just want to keep going. It's Will and Woody keeping you up.
1: Yay or nay, should this be a place to flirt or is it an area where you just should not approach someone? I feel like we are targeting guys here. I think guys have lost the ability to know when is a good time to flirt and when isn't a good time to flirt. Yep. It's technology, Will. It's technology. It's
2: yeah, they're apps. All moving to the apps.
1: Anyway, the more we talk about this, the more we are realising that you are the Flirtmaster 5000.
2: Retired.
1: Retired.
2: Retired Flirtmaster 5000.
1: It makes you even more desirable in a weird way. It's like, God, he used to be good. It's like the start of any action movie where they're just like, we need you back. Please.
2: Oh, it's strange, you
1: You've
2: know?
1: Still got the muscle, though. You're making it very clear that you've still got the muscle. So I always ask you first. I've got junior producer Annalise in here as well, who's giving the girl's perspective as to whether it is an area where she wants to be approached. Here's another one for you. Now, I don't know how much you find yourself in this situation. Trying on clothes in a store.
2: Oh, I haven't done that in a long time.
1: Let's just take yourself there, though.
2: Hey,
1: maybe.
2: What do you mean by, like, in the change rooms?
1: No, not the change room. I would say the woman in this scenario is clearly walking around the store trying to find a mirror.
2: And the woman is...
1: And she's checking out her top or maybe some
2: not
1: pants.
2: Not a good time.
1: And you happen to be in the store browsing sunglasses.
2: I'm going
1: to
2: actually pick up something that Annalise said the other day when we were talking about flirting with people at the beach.
1: Yes.
2: Very vulnerable space.
1: Uh-huh. Okay.
3: Yes. I tend to agree.
2: Your move has to be, you'd have to be getting red hot, smouldering eyes.
1: Yeah.
2: And maybe a couple of a finger beckon. Like, it'd have to be that obvious.
1: All right. So
2: you have to be like, I'm so keen to talk to you. Because that's like trying on clothes. I mean, I don't know what everyone else is. I don't know either women. I go clothes shopping with Sam occasionally, and I've never seen her more insecure than that.
1: Yeah. Okay. Annalise?
3: I would say that when I'm going clothes shopping, I'm going with purpose. I don't go often. I'm not a leisurely shopper. Yeah. So, like, well, I am, but I don't have time. So when I am going, it's usually intentional.
1: Yeah,
3: and
1: yeah.
3: I don't have time to be like, you know, trying to read the room and see whether Mick Hottie over there is like eyeing me off to.
2: But if Mick Hott came over with a hot line.
3: Yeah, but it'd have to be pretty hot because I'm like, I'm so busy that I'm like.
2: Mick Hott comes over, absolutely bins it.
3: Yeah, but I'm probably not. I just don't really want him there.
2: There you go.
1: Really?
2: There you go. Even with Mick Hott.
1: Sorry, Mick Hott, 10 out of 10, walks over and just
2: goes.
1: Who's
2: the 10 out of 10? McSteamy from Grey's Anatomy.
3: Yeah.
1: It's an old reference, but I like it. So McSteamy walks over and he says, "You look amazing in that dress. I hope you buy it," and then walks away.
2: Oh, that's good.
3: I'd buy the dress.
2: Yeah, it's good. That's good. Can we go back to this? I don't know. If everyone missed it, get it on the podcast. But the Flirtmaster 5000 move on the dance floor.
1: Yeah.
2: It's the same thing. It's the non-attached.
3: It's the delivery.
2: Yeah, you look great at that.
1: You look amazing. I'm going to walk
2: sticking
1: away.
2: Around.
1: I'm walking away.
2: Definitely get that. You look amazing.
1: I'm just over here looking at wallets, by the way.
3: There's a fine line, though, but not making it creepy. It just has to be... Just have to say bang and then leave.
1: So it's almost like I felt compelled to say that. I'm going to leave you alone.
2: You look so good in that.
1: I felt compelled. Definitely you have to buy it.
2: What about if he goes
1: Here's
2: up?
1: My credit card.
2: What about if you already bought it? What about if you already bought it? What if he walks over and goes, "Hey, just bought that for you. Is that
1: too much? Joe's wincing outside.
3: It feels too much, but.
1: Surely that's too much.
4: Too much, unless it's like Austin Butler.
2: Yeah, that's what I'm saying. But we've already agreed that the threshold is currently Mick Hott. To be interrupted.
4: But like with
2: change.
4: Someone famous, you know they're rich and they have the status. Yeah, so you're kind of like, I would expect you to be a bit of an asshole.
1: Yeah.
4: So
1: right, okay.
4: Love it.
2: You know, he's just like, he's moving through. He's Austin Butler. I bought you the dress. You look great. By the way, it doesn't bother me if you get back to me or not.
3: Oh, see,
2: you know,
3: I feel
2: like treat me, you know, just like dismiss me a little bit.
4: Oh, yeah.
3: But not too much.
1: Whoa.
2: That's right? It is.
1: Sorry. Is treat him mean, keep him keen? Is that still a thing that you are wanting kind of thing? Like,
4: I don't know if I'm wanting it, but you can definitely be too nice.
2: I'm sorry, but if you flip this, as a guy, and I don't want to get into an area that's, you know, seems too for you, because I know this is a big thing for you. Yeah. Getting treated badly by a really attractive woman is a real turn on.
1: Are you talking specifically for me, or are we just keeping this general? I'm going to move on.
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22: Adelaide's latest info.
23: Now.
22: Morning, I'm Maria Gaban. Brisbane's Lachie Neal will play in tomorrow's AFL Grand Final against Frio after the appeals board overturned his one-match ban for striking. The 33-year-old admitting he wasn't sure which way it would go.
24: I wasn't really very hopeful or very doubtful either way the whole time, to be honest. I didn't really know. I've never been in this situation, so wasn't really sure how it would play out.
22: There's been a serious crash at Lewiston. Police and paramedics were called to a single car smash on Gawler River Road just before nine last night. Major Crash is investigating the cause of the accident. Elderly people waiting to move into aged care are taking up a record 488 hospital beds. That's a 700% increase on the number of hospital beds being taken up by elderly patients since October 2022, putting pressure on Adelaide's emergency department. According to the state government, some aged care patients have been in hospital for as long as a year. There are fresh calls to overhaul the way that we're taxed at the Bowser, with the NRMA estimating that households are paying more than $40 in tax every time they fill up the SUV. And in Kiss Celebrity News, U2 has a new album on the way featuring the final recorded performance from Dolly Parton. Your sport check next. Recapping our top story in line, star Lachie Neale is free to play in Saturday's grand final against Fremantle after successfully having his one-game ban for striking overturned by the AFL Appeals Board. Meantime, grand final heartbreak for South Aussie docker Brendan Cox, with the 28-year-old overlooked for the game despite overcoming a calf injury. Both Frio and Brisbane go into the decider with unchanged lineups. The Kiss cast is next. Partly cloudy and 23 today, and a shower or two, 19 tomorrow. Right now it's 18 degrees. And get ready for Ben and Liam. They're back in breakfast, kicking off from 6 a.m. on Adelaide's Kiss 102.3.
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28: Now.
27: Morning, I'm Maria Gaban. Lions star Lachie Neale is free to play in Saturday's grand final against Fremantle after successfully having his one-game ban for striking overturned by the AFL Appeals Board. The two-time Brownlow medalist says that he wasn't sure what the outcome would be.
29: Yeah, pretty nerve-wracking. And like I said, in pretty foreign territory, so wasn't really sure what to do with myself.
27: Major Crash is investigating a serious smash at Lewiston last night. A car crashed on Gawler River Road just before 9 p.m. with police and paramedics called to the scene. There's been a 700% increase in the number of hospital beds being taken up by elderly patients in SA since October 2022. Elderly people waiting to move into aged care are now taking up a record 488 hospital beds in our state. Senior ministers are defending the time it's taken for the public to be informed about the hacking of a Medicare portal by an OpenAI agent. But Finance Minister Katie Gallagher has told 7:30 she and her colleagues were still being briefed about it up until late Wednesday night.
0: It really was the first opportunity where we were able to come out and give the public and the media as comprehensive a briefing as we are able to at this point in time.
27: And in Kiss Celebrity News, Home Improvement star Jonathan Taylor Thomas has been arrested after an incident during a traffic stop in LA where he allegedly kicked a police officer. Your sport check next. Recapping our earlier story, and Lions star Lachie Neale is free to play in Saturday's grand final against Fremantle after successfully having his one-game ban for striking overturned. And retired Crow Taylor Walker will be joined by his family tomorrow as he waves goodbye to his footy fans with a lap of honour at the MCG. Texas told Seven he's in no rush to decide his next career move after being linked with a coaching return to Adelaide.
3: We're taking a deep breath at the moment just to assess a few options and make the decision.
27: The Kiss cast is next.
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27: Partly cloudy and 23 today and a shower or two, 19 tomorrow. Right now it's 18 degrees and now it's time for Ben and Liam in the morning only on Adelaide's Kiss 102.3.
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7: Good morning. Yes, we made it Friday morning. And today, the day before, Liam, the AFL Grand Final.
6: Who you got?
7: You know I love my footy, but I simply could not decide.
6: It's going to be a tricky one, but looking forward to watching it tomorrow.
7: Can I say, if it was going to be any two teams, I want to be these two.
6: Oh, yeah. And I think we all know in our hearts who we want to win.
7: Yeah.
6: Well, there can only be one winner. And all will be decided tomorrow. But anyway, up next, we want to ask, how much do you do of what?
7: You're on Kiss.

0: 1023, you are here with Ben and Liam. Good morning. The Colm Games.
1: Luke Boys, he's an 800-metre Australian runner. And after his race, they were having a little chat with him. They were asking what he's going to be doing between his first heat and his next race. Have a listen.
2: They've got these up-and-go protein shakes at Oz HQ. I've had 18. I've been absolutely smashing. I'm getting like 400 grams of protein a day. So I'll get a few of them down the hatch and then maybe a light jog tomorrow. Nothing crazy.
0: The speed at which he's talking tells me that he's telling the truth. The amount of sugar that would be in up and goes that he has consumed.
1: So, I mean, yeah, this guy's had 18 up and goes so far from Oz HQ. I'm assuming that's like AIS. Like, I'm hoping that our taxes are going to that, to fueling our athletes into getting all these golds, and that's why they're just absolutely smashing up and goes.
0: It's almost doping at this point.
1: You've
0: had so much sugar, it's doping.
1: There's also, you know, the ads like back in the day, it's like, how many do you do? And I'm like, well, I'm Brett Lee. Before I go out and play cricket, I have 18 Weet-Bix. And you're thinking, no, you'd be pooing yourself, surely. Like, what is, but I mean, he did bowl very, very fast. So that's all we can put it down to. I mean, if you look at the science of
0: it. Not the training?
1: If you look at the science of it, I think he was just eating more Weet-Bix. It was fueled by more wheat than
0: Isn't
1: the other
0: it funny,
1: players.
0: When you think back at the Weet-Bix ads as a kid, there was far too many people wearing lab coats for a Weet-Bix ad.
1: Mm.
0: Like, they were definitely giving off the image of, like, we are scientists. We know what we're doing.
1: We know what we're doing.
0: It's a sugary Weet-Bix.
1: Yes. I don't know if there's too much. There's not sugar in Weet-Bix.
0: Definitely sugary Weet-Bix.
1: I think people put sugar on their Weet-Bix.
0: No, it's 100%.
1: Oh, really?
0: Sugary, yeah, absolutely.
1: Yeah, okay, fair enough.
0: There's sugar in Weet-Bix.
1: Less than your cocoa.
0: Shake your head. All right, Google it, Producer Bell. Google it. I guarantee there's sugar in Weet-Bix.
1: I wouldn't say it's like sugar heavy, though.
0: No, but it's
1: I'm
0: still
1: saying.
0: A cereal.
1: Yes.
0: There's still sugar in it.
1: But I think a Weet-Bix is a little bit better.
0: Also, before an Ironman, I'll give you a little secret, they don't eat Nutri-Grain.
1: Mm.
0: They're not eating Nutri-Grain before they run
1: okay,
0: an
1: so
0: Ironman.
1: There's 1 gram per 2 biscuit serving.
0: But there is sugar in Weet-Bix.
1: Yes, but that's a very small amount.
0: Great.
1: Compared to other cereals on the market.
0: If you guys want to be athletes, keep eating your Weet-Bix.
1: Okay, I'm not arguing about Weet-Bix. Please, God, can we move on? How many do you do of what? Because whether it be Weet-Bix, whether it be up and goes, we had a call, I remember, earlier in the year from Amy, who was telling us how much Coke she drank.
3: I love my OG Coke. I can have anywhere to 4 to 6 a day.
1: What?
0: Oh,
1: on the hard. Yes. On the hard.
3: Yes.
0: So if you're having 4 a day, where would you fit them into your day?
3: So instead of having a cup of coffee in the morning, I like to start with a can of Coke.
1: When is the second Coke coming into the equation?
3: 9, 10 o'clock, so a couple hours later.
1: Morning tea. Is there any food with that or just the Coke?
3: It depends on how I'm feeling. Probably just the Coke.
1: Okay, yeah.
3: Kids keep me pretty busy, so, you know, I like to keep the Coke to keep my energy up as well.
1: And then I suppose the Coke is being drunk again at lunch, naturally?
3: Absolutely, and at dinner time, and maybe a couple more between then. It just really depends on the day I'm having and how I'm feeling, how thirsty I am.
1: How many do you do?
0: That's a lot, by the way.
1: Whether it's 4 to 6 cans of Coke a day, maybe it's 18 up and goes. Maybe it's a buttload of Weet-Bix. I don't know. It can be anything. But if you know you have an addiction to a particular drink or food and you think your numbers are clearing everyone else listening, 131065, you will be rewarded, but we do want to speak to you this morning.
0: Would you accept coffin nails?
1: Yep. You know, I know there are pack-a-day smokers out there, but if you think you're putting numbers on it, like if you're like, I can do 48 a day,
0: probably
1: I would still talk to you.
0: Excluding cigarettes, we will pay for your addiction.
1: Yeah.
0: Like we'll buy whatever it is.
1: We'll buy you like a slab of whatever you're into.
0: Yeah. How many do you do of what? 131065 is our number on KISS 1023. Give us a buzz.
4: 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It's Ben and Liam in the morning. Back in Adelaide.
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0: Ben and Liam on Kiss 102.3. 13 1065 is our number. Give us a buzz this morning. Liam and I would love to know, how many do you do of what?
1: Yeah, it might not just be Weet-Bix. It could just be like anything that you feel like you maybe have a problem with. TL in Mount Barker, good morning. How much do you
2: do? Good morning. Good morning, boys. I do about 8, maybe 10 espresso pods a day.
1: What? 8?
2: Yeah.
1: 8 to 10 espresso pods a day.
2: Mm-hmm. And I'm about 0.25 in my first one at the moment. I'm very tired.
1: Well, I mean, so do you, and are they like the lower strength ones at least, or...?
2: No, they're about a 9, 10.
0: Wow.
1: You must be pinging off the walls.
0: Are you not anxious all the time?
2: Not yet. Jittery? But, hey, I take blood pressure medication. It's okay.
0: Okay.
1: To counteract all the, the pod coffee. And so, like, have you thought of, like, you've obviously probably thought about cutting it down. Have you thought about getting a machine so you don't have to, like, do, because when you think about it as well, all the plastic, all those pods every day, you know what I mean? Like, if you drink that much, maybe you could just make up a big batch, you know?
2: Make my own. I haven't thought of that.
1: Yeah.
2: That's a good idea.
1: Yeah.
2: Never drank so much coffee since moving to Adelaide, though.
1: Yeah, right.
0: Well,
1: yeah.
0: TL, that is certainly a lot of caffeine. Thank you very much. 131065 is our number. We want to know, how many do you do of what?
1: Adam in Andrew's Farm, how many do you do?
3: Morning, boys. I'm a truck driver, so I normally do 2 700-mil Farmers Union iced coffees a day and then go home and have a glass with dinner as well.
0: Wow. Heavy milk.
1: Heavy milk consumption. So you're obviously getting two colds, two freshies just on the road at a servo as you're sort of driving by, and then I imagine you've got the big 2-litre at home there waiting for you to pour a big glass.
3: That's correct, mate. Spot on.
0: So that's in a day, you're having 2.1 litres of milk.
3: No, about 1.5. So 2 700-mils and then another glass once I get home,
1: just
3: yeah.
1: Just a little glass just to take the edge off at the end. Yeah, and so tell us, is there any foods that you find won't pair well? You know how sometimes you can go to like a fancy dinner and you can choose to do the wine pairing and they go, oh, you know, this sort of red has an oaky timbre, which will pair well with this red meat.
0: Yeah, what goes well with a heavy milk dish?
1: Yeah. What pairs well with a Farmers Union?
3: I love a good steak with a Farmers Union, but the one thing I won't have is seafood.
0: No, yeah, that'd be crazy.
1: Prawns and milk. I like how if you're having a steak and a Farmers Union iced coffee, that is every product of a cow at the same time.
0: Good on you, Adam. Thanks, mate. Elijah in Paradise joins us now. How many do you do of what?
4: Morning, boys. 6 monsters normally a day.
1: 6 monsters?
4: Yep.
1: Oh, my God. Are you kidding me?
4: No, I'm not. And to be fair, I'm up from 4 o'clock to about 9 p.m. every day, so...
1: Oh, I think a lot of... I mean, we are.
0: Yeah.
1: I can definitely do that without that many monsters.
0: That is so much.
1: What's your monster of choice? A white monster?
4: No. So you know how you get the 4-pack? You can switch them out and just put whatever flavour you want and then add...
0: I didn't know that. No, I didn't.
1: But you're doing two of those 4-packs. Have you ever had a Guinness and half drunk it and then poured a monster in it? It's known colloquially as the Gonster.
4: No, I don't drink Guinness.
1: You don't drink Guinness? Okay.
4: No.
1: So I drink Guinness, and I mean, not 8 a day, but, you know, perhaps of a big Saturday if
0: he is
1: partial get the chance,
0: to a Gonster.
1: What's wrong, babe? You've barely touched a Gonster. We go out for a nice date. Sarah, what do you want, babe? Just surprise me. I'll get you a Gonster. Thought you'd like it.
0: Noah joins us now in Anglevale. How many do you do of what?
5: Okay, boys. I do 6 packets of Mee Goreng per day.
0: Wow.
1: Oh.
0: That's so much chili sauce.
1: A good pal of ours, cameraman Cam, used to film my stuff back in the day, I think he only did 2 of a morning, but he had a Mee Goreng breakfast.
0: When would you do it, Noah?
5: I do 2 in the morning, maybe add an egg. And then I do 2 at lunch because it's easy being a tradie. And then I'll sneak 2 in before the miso gets home after work.
1: I gotta ask, Noah, because, you know, like, there's a part of me that, like, that sounds awesome. But are you, how do I go about this? How's the physique looking after having 6 Mee Gorengs a day? You got a pretty tidy rig still? I suppose you've got to have an active job, you know?
6: I think it's pretty tidy.
1: Yeah, okay.
0: Yeah, that tells me it's not tidy.
1: 6 McGoring packets a day. And wow. They're Moorish, aren't they?
0: I don't think they're that
1: I
0: Moorish.
1: Don't know if I could do 6 in a day.
0: Good on you, Noah. Thank you very much, mate.
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5: Morning, I'm Maria Gaban. A 24-year-old man from Queensland is dead after a fatal crash at Lewiston near Two Wells last night. A car collided with a tree on Gawler River Road just before 9pm. The driver died at the scene. The man's death takes the state's road toll to 83 this year. South Aussie footy star Lachie Neale is free to play in tomorrow's grand final after a dramatic appeal hearing last night. The appeals board ruled that the tribunal did not take into account the exceptional circumstances of being a grand final when it found Neale guilty of striking on Tuesday night. Lachie's dad Robbie telling Seven it's been hard for his son.
7: I won't sugarcoat it. Really tough. He was gutted on Sunday. Just did not see it coming.
5: Methamphetamine-related overdoses and hospital visits are at an all-time high. The National Drug and Alcohol Research Centre says Australia has one of the highest recorded rates of methamphetamine use in the world. A federal judge has ordered US President Donald Trump to let journalists from CNN, Politico and MS Now back into the White House after ruling their ban was unconstitutional. And in Kiss celebrity news, less than 2 weeks after he was kicked off Ed Sheeran's tour, Macklemore's announced he'll be heading back out on the road, headlining a series of live shows to raise money for Palestine. Your sport check next. Recapping our earlier story, and Lion Lachie Neale will play in tomorrow's AFL Grand Final against Frio after the appeals board overturned his one-match ban for striking. The 33-year-old admitting he wasn't sure which way it would go.
8: I wasn't really very hopeful or very doubtful either way the whole time, to be honest. I didn't really know. I've never been in this situation, so wasn't really sure how it would play out.
5: And in cricket, South Aussie star Jake Weatherall believes he can find his way back into the test team after being dropped during the top-end series against Bangladesh. The Kiss cast is next. Partly cloudy and 23 today and a shower or two 19 tomorrow. Right now it's 17 degrees. And keep it Kiss from 10am for Adelaide's greatest workday variety. 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
10: Good morning, Adelaide, and happy Friday. Coming up after this, Liam, my son, Freddie, he needs you. He's godfather.
11: Yeah, well, you know I'm always here. You come to me on the day of my daughter's wedding.
10: Yeah.
11: That's a quote from the film The Godfather, of course. Uh-huh. Tongue-in-cheek. I'm not an Italian mob boss, but I am the kid's godfather.
10: Yeah, and I need your help in an area I think you know all too well.
11: Mm-hmm.
10: Wedding
11: mm-hmm.
10: yourself.
11: Oh, you were going to say you needed some help with the ladies. So, yes, no, I did wee myself a lot growing up, so I will be able to help him next.
10: You're on Kiss.

0: We could dance all night. Kiss 1023. You are here with Ben and Liam. Big day, Liam. Freddie, my son turns 3 today.
1: Oh, how good.
0: Big boy.
1: So cute.
0: Big boy, although, you know, still learning the ropes around, you know, going to the bathroom.
1: Yeah, and that's it. You know, that takes a while.
0: He actually took to toilet training really well. He was really good at it. The one kind of tricky area, I suppose, is... can be nap time. So yesterday he had his kind of midday nap that he has sometimes, and he was out like cold. He must have had a big morning. He was out cold for a couple of hours. And my wife, Sam, and I, we were downstairs having some lunch, like a late lunch. He came downstairs after he woke up, mm-hmm. and straight away I could see that he had wet himself, but he hadn't pointed it out yet. And he was wearing like grey pants.
1: Yeah. Dead giveaway.
0: Dead giveaway. And so I said, "Oh, I reckon you might have wet yourself there, Freddie." And he said, "No." I said, "No." He said, "No."
1: Shrugging it off.
0: I said, "Because you look like your legs look a little bit wet." And he said, "No, I'm just sweaty. I'm just sweaty.
1: I've been for a jog."
0: I said, "That's a lot of sweat." He said, "Yeah, I'm just sweaty." I said, "That's not wet." He said, "Nope."
1: He's been hanging around his dad too long, I feel. Ben is the king of shrug off.
0: Yeah. And so I said, "Oh, that's fine. You're a bit sweaty." I was like, "That's all right. Well, we'll just put the pants off. We'll put some fresh undies on and away we go." He's like, "Great."
1: Awesome. We'll do that. He's like, "Nailed that. Got away with that. What an idiot." But that'll happen. You know, I mean, you know, this is well documented. I was a bedwetter. Quite a ferocious one at that.
0: Ferocious
1: yeah,
0: bedwetter.
1: Yeah, well, when I'm out, I'm out. Like, you know, there's people like, "Oh, they can sleep through anything." Yeah. Like, I'm kind of that guy. Mm. And I also have a very small bladder. Mm-hmm. So, but now I get up, even now, it's probably a problem, honestly. I get up every night maybe even three times a night to go to the toilet, which is better than weighing the bed. But it got to the point when I was a kid, I don't know if I've told you this before, but I had an alarm mechanism. So it was like, that's it. It got to the point where my parents were like, "Geez, we need to get this guy to a doctor and just like work this out." And so it would like the alarm, when you would wee yourself,
0: right?
1: This little alarm that you would attach to your jocks or whatever.
0: It would sense
1: a bit of moisture.
0: Right.
1: And then the alarm would ring and you would wake up.
0: To try and train your body to be like, yeah, you're doing like, a wee. Oh.
1: And then you sort of trick your body into, but I would sleep through the alarm. So so what happened is it got to the point where mum and dad move my mattress next to their bed.
0: Yep.
1: But then the wee alarm would go off. It would wake them up and then they would wake me up. So I would wake up, I've wet myself, I've woken up both my parents and an alarm screaming at me. And I'm just thinking, God, how could this get any worse? And I was doing year 12 homework at the time, so you know what I mean? It was, I had a lot on my mind. But what I'm saying is, it's like bedwetting, it's a thing. It's a thing.
0: Yeah, it is a thing.
1: And I couldn't say it was sweat every night.
0: Yeah, you got a lot of bedwetting stories, actually. You got the one where you wet yourself at sports day.
1: Mm-hmm. Well, that's less bedwetting. That's just I've weed myself. But I didn't know. I did because I thought I ran faster when I would hold in wee, which is actually a good working theory because you normally run faster to the toilet.
0: Yeah.
1: But I got too nervous and the gunshot went and I just weed myself.
0: You also weed yourself at sleepover and you had to wake up your friend's mum.
1: Yeah, Ben's Paul's house. Yeah, thanks, Sue, for cleaning that one up for me before everyone woke up. But yeah, there's tons of stories.
0: Did the alarm wake her up? Hey Liam, cool. First coming over my house, man. What's that giant alarm?
1: Come over, bro. We're gonna play Need for Speed and we're gonna watch Scary Movie 2. Oh, awesome. Hey, what's that big thing? No, don't worry about it. What is that giant thing there?
0: What's it going on? Why are you playing video games?
1: Oh geez, I forgot. I need to go to the toilet.
0: Kiss 1023 with Ben and Liam.
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0: Kiss 102.3. Good morning. You are here with Ben and Liam.
1: It is a dream of Ben and myself to be the proud owners of a hovercraft. We want one for the show. We want to be able to hover over all terrain. These are real things. And initially, we had one lined up, sort of fell through, but, you know, people have been getting in touch. We've actually been surprised. There was more leads than we thought.
0: A lot of these leads, though, Liam, have led to dead ends.
1: A lot of dead ends. Like, oh, my neighbour used to have one, but he sold it, you know, things like that. But we are now speaking with someone who is the proud owner of one. Bruce, you've got a hovercraft.
2: I have.
1: Oh, my God.
0: How long have you had the hovercraft for, Bruce?
2: Since November last year.
1: Oh, so it's a freshie.
2: Oh, yeah, it's brand new. It's a world first.
1: How so?
2: It's a hybrid.
1: What does that mean?
2: Well, it's a lithium battery that operates the skirts and it's pushed forward by a 37-horsepower Honda. She'll do 80 kilometres an hour without a problem. I haven't had it up to that.
1: She wants to gallop. She wants to hover.
0: Wow, Bruce, that's exciting.
2: It's made by a company called Airlift in Queensland.
1: And this thing goes all-terrain. You can take it on the water, you can take it on grass, you can take it on gravel, you can take it over small
2: sticks. You can take it anywhere.
0: Where have you taken it?
2: On the Murray.
1: And surely you're turning heads when people are in their, you know, speedboats or the Murray Darling.
2: Well, the first time I put it in the water at Manham, you just park it like in a car park and then drive down the boat ramp into the water. You don't have to launch the boat or anything like that. You just drive past everybody.
0: The future, yeah.
2: And you obey all the rules around other boats until you get out past the 4-knot sign and then just let her go.
1: Let her go. Just hovering around.
0: Get us excited, Bruce.
1: Oh, so excited.
2: It's a 3-person craft.
0: Have you had 3 people on it?
2: Yes.
1: And it's quite comfortable for 3? If, you know, if Ben were to be driving, if a listener was sandwiched in between myself and Ben.
2: Just hang on. And it's just so smooth.
1: Smooth.
0: I'm so excited.
1: Powerful. Hybrid.
0: Now, Bruce, we have been in a hover haze before.
1: We fell into a hover scam.
0: We got very excited.
2: I heard all about it.
0: Yeah, there was a deposit lost. It wasn't a turnkey hovercraft, but yours sounds very turnkey.
2: Oh, yes. She's beautiful.
0: Yeah.
1: Oh my God. I mean, I suppose the question is, would you be willing to part with the hovercraft for a part-time sort of situation?
2: We can work something out.
0: We're going to be riding that smooth hovercraft before we know it.
1: The hover dream is alive, Bruce. It's like you're a gift from heaven. I don't even know where you came from. You've just dropped into our laps with a big, brand-new bloody hovercraft. It's truly is a dream come true.
2: Well, I'm sitting on the back of my houseboat right now, and there's a bit of a fog around, but it's absolutely beautiful.
1: Oh,
2: it's a magnificent part of the world.
1: Isn't it just?
0: So are you, Bruce, mate. We are so excited. We'll take this off air, and we'll see you soon for a hover, okay?
2: No problems at all.
1: Oh, thank you, Bruce. Did you hear that? Did you freaking hear that? It goes 80Ks an hour.
0: Just the way you sold it, you know? It goes 80Ks.
1: Shit, and then
0: smooth.
1: In my head, I'm just visualizing you and me, not a care in the world. We just get past that 4-knot sign, and you look at me, and I look at you. We look deep into each other's eyes, and we say at the same time, let her rip. And just up, the fans just going a million miles an hour as we're burning down the Murray.
0: We are going to do things to that Honda engine that shouldn't be done.
1: Imagine the retirees sitting there in the Murray Darling, just having a cup of tea, and then at the speed of like, one of their wigs flies off.
0: I wonder if we could take it down the Murray, get out into the ocean and just maybe hit KI.
1: Oh, sky's the limit. Should we go to North America? We'd probably beat a plane. We'd probably beat an aircraft.
0: It could be quicker than air travel.
1: It is hybrid. It runs off lithium. Gee whiz. And I think our dream still stands of burning through the city and across the torrent.
0: Oh, yeah.
1: Just as a raw display of the hovercraft's power.
0: I reckon people will be dropping their, like, takeaway coffees on, what is that technology?
1: What is that freaking thing? Well, that is Ben and Liam from Kiss 102.3 on a hovercraft is what that is. This is huge news.
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19: Morning, I'm Maria Gaban.
7: After a dramatic appeals hearing last night, South Aussie footy star Lachie Neale has been cleared to play in tomorrow's grand final against Frio. His one-match ban for striking has been dropped. Lachie's dad, Robbie, has opened up to Seven, saying his son was gutted with the prospect of missing the decider.
19: This is what you play for. He's had a pretty good year and played 26 games, and that's all to build into, hopefully, history with a three-peat.
7: A fatal crash at Lewiston has claimed the life of a 24-year-old man from Queensland. He was killed when his car hit a tree on Gawler River Road just before nine last night. Major Crash is investigating. Pressure is growing on Canberra to rethink fuel taxes, with experts saying drivers are being stung by a tax on a tax every time they fill up at the Bowser. The PM will this morning deliver a speech to the United Nations General Assembly as he wraps up his week-long visit to New York. He's urging leaders to unite against climate change and assert control over AI. And in KISS celebrity news, U2 has a new album on the way featuring the final recorded performance from Dolly Parton. Your sport check next. The Aussie cricketers have lost the opening one-day clash against South Africa overnight, chasing 298. The tourists were all out for 230. Skipper Mitch Marsh admits they just weren't good enough.
20: Pretty disappointed. South Africa outplayed us. Good game of cricket, but we fell well short tonight.
7: And recapping our top storyline, star Lachie Neale is free to play in Saturday's grand final against Fremantle after successfully having his one-match ban for striking overturned by the AFL Appeals Court. The KISS cast is next.
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7: Partly cloudy and 23 today and a shower or two, 19 tomorrow. Right now it's 17 degrees. And keep it KISS from 10 a.m. for Adelaide's greatest workday variety. 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
0: I know when you were younger, you were on your
1: I lost my license, yeah. I was rolling down McIntyre Road, coasting into the lights, and I was pulled over in an on-foot pursuit.
0: And he pulled me over and he's like, "You're going double the speed limit. You've lost your license."
1: I cried and then he just felt bad for me and just said, "Get out of here." What a nerd.
23: Good morning. Come out and play.
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0: Good morning, Adelaide, and happy Friday. Love this. It's a Friday, and up next, Liam, we're talking, what do you have in your house that we wouldn't believe?
1: Perhaps it is the actual helmet that Willem Dafoe wore in the first Spider-Man, the Green Goblin helmet.
0: Oh, that's pretty good. I was thinking more we're going to do stuff like you've got a 10-foot fiddle leaf fig in your house.
1: Yeah.
0: Well, not that?
1: No, not that. I mean, I had one that was getting there, probably 8 or 9.
0: Yeah.
1: Yeah.
0: That's what I'm talking about, that fiddle leaf.
1: Yeah, it's a monster, yeah. And then my wife cut it with a bread knife and we moved houses.
0: Yeah.
1: Giant nightmare. Thanks for bringing that up. Anyway, no, we'll be talking that next.

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1: This is a pretty cool story. This young couple, Reese and Brittany, they've bought an old church in Roseworthy. They live in it. And it's got a cemetery out the back. Rarely you'd live in a place with a cemetery.
0: Brittany joins us now. Brittany, did it make you want to buy the church more or less knowing it had a cemetery?
2: More. 100%, yeah.
1: Well, look, I suppose it's very unique. Maybe it sort of warned off a few potential buyers. But why do you say more? Was it the idea of just having something that's not many other people have?
2: 100%, and I've always enjoyed a little lovely walk around a cemetery, so to have one literally out the back has been a dream, and I sit there and I have my coffee with them and talk to them and everything. I might sound crazy, but I absolutely love it.
1: Well, I'm glad you said so.
2: Yeah, you said it.
1: It's like those, you know, some people do that, right? Like if they're in old country towns, they like walk around, and it's never really been my bag. But like how old is it? Have these, you know, people passed away hundreds of years ago? Or?
2: Yeah, so the earliest grave we have in there is 1860, so it's very old. They were really early settlers too, and they had a lot to do with our church as well. So that was, it's really cool because they're very connected in a way.
0: Yeah. Maybe this is a silly question, but yeah. Has anybody come to visit the grave sites? Like, does someone know someone who's in one of the graves?
2: Yeah, I personally haven't had anything, but my partner Reese had an old, I think he was 90 years old, come and visit. And
1: wow.
2: He remembered last time he came here, it was the church and the cemetery as one, and the church was still a church. So, yeah, really long time ago, yeah. But that's been our only experience.
1: And so there's, you know, you obviously you're the right buyers because you've sort of made peace with it, but do you get any sort of spooky vibes ever? Is there any, you know, some people would be like, I couldn't do that. I couldn't live near it.
2: No, I know. Yeah. I think it's all about perception, but we feel very like welcomed here. I mean, every now and then we hear a noise or something and we just go, oh, must be the wind or something. Yeah, we just ignore it.
1: And so like, and as far as the church goes, like, does it come with the organ, you know, what have you got the pews in there? What's the go?
2: Well, it didn't, but I actually had pews and like Jesus memorabilia and things like that way before I even moved in. So it looks very churchy now, but it didn't when we first moved in. It had been completely stripped. So it was just a square box, really.
0: It does sound like this is the perfect property for you.
1: Yeah, I mean, you're definitely the people, right?
2: Yeah. It does.
1: Mad. Oh, that, I mean, it's so cool. I'm glad you found your dream spot there, Brittany. Can we do this morning? 131065. What have you got in your house that we wouldn't believe?
0: Mm.
1: Okay, if Brittany just called up there, like, yeah, I'm in Roseworthy, I've got a cemetery in my backyard, you'd be like, well, you don't.
0: Yeah.
1: But she does. We've seen it in the news. She just told us about it then.
0: I mean, I've got a sauna in the garage.
1: Yes. Yes, you do. That's pretty cool. Yeah. That is pretty cool. But I would appreciate it more if people are like, I've got a huge taxidermy bear.
0: Okay.
1: Or just things, just ridiculous things. Just things that we just wouldn't believe.
0: Yeah, because you've got an elevator in yours. You do. It's just a fact.
1: Things that you could see from a mile away. I was waiting for that.
0: So if you've got an elevator in your house, don't call because Liam's already said that one.
1: I haven't
0: okay?
1: said that.
0: Liam said that
1: I
0: one.
1: I have not said that. 131065. What have you got in your house that we would not believe? We just wouldn't believe it.
0: Like an elevator. Kiss 102.3.
3: 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It's a beautiful day. Ben and Liam in the morning. Back in Adelaide.
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0: Kiss 102.3. You are here with Ben and Liam. Good morning. We'd love to know this morning. Give us a buzz. 13 1065. What have you got in your house that we wouldn't believe? Just spoke with Britt, who's bought a church out in Roseworthy with her partner, Reese. There's a cemetery in the backyard.
1: Full cemetery in the backyard. Tash in Morfitt Vale. What's in your house that we wouldn't believe?
2: I have original, not copies, original World War II photos taken in Europe.
1: Oh, right. Are they of what?
2: There's some aerial photographs, and then there's some photographs of the Allies who captured some of the German soldiers.
1: Okay, right.
0: And was that a grandparent who took the photos?
2: Yeah, my grandpa, yep. And so I've still even got the original envelope that it was sent in. Obviously, that's like kind of falling apart now. But, yeah,
1: that's definitely,
2: I think that's pretty cool.
1: That's pretty cool. That's a little bit of history right there in your own house. Anastasia in Mawson Lake, surprise mole herself, very good to be speaking with you. This is your friend's house. What wouldn't we believe is in there?
3: All right, guys, when you walk through the pantry, it's a walk-in pantry, there's a wall on the side that you actually have to push open, and there's staircases that go downstairs into the cellar.
0: Oh.
3: And we used to play in there all the time as kids.
0: Love that. Cool. Secret room.
1: Secret room. And you didn't get any creepy vibe because there's like, ooh, secret room, and there's,
3: oh, yeah, we used to shoot ourselves every time we used to go down the stairs.
1: Yeah, righto.
0: Good on you, Anastasia. Thank you. Victoria joins us now in Hackham. Please tell us, what have you got in your house that we wouldn't believe?
4: I have Humphrey B. Bear's watch that he wore on the show.
1: Whoa!
4: Someone
1: worked at Channel 9 or something in your family?
4: Yeah, it was... No, picked up at a garage sale, but the daughter had a relation on set, and so she got given a whole load of Humphrey B. Bear stuff and sold it at a garage sale.
1: Yeah, and so is it a stuffed watch?
4: No, it's an actual watch, but just a massive oversized watch to fit his arm.
1: Watch. Yeah, I didn't know Humphrey B. Bear was chill like that. I didn't know he wore a piece. What is it? Is it a Rolly? What type of watch?
4: No. It's just got Humphrey B. Bear on the face. Nothing special. Okay. He didn't go flashy.
1: Yeah. I didn't know if he had like a two-tone Tissot or something like that.
0: Good on you, Victoria. Liam's had a watch for the last week and he's a watch guy now.
1: I got a watch for my birthday.
0: Well, you do have an elevator in your house, so.
1: Come on now. Behave. Naomi in Hackham West. Hey, yeah, Victoria's from Hackham. You guys don't know each other, do you?
4: No.
1: You're from the west part, I get it.
4: Sure.
1: What have you got in your house that we wouldn't believe?
4: I have a lion's mane.
0: Oh, from a real lion?
4: From a real lion, yes, from the Leaden Brothers Circus.
1: Right, and how did you acquire that? Such a pelt?
4: So a friend of mine was the camel trainer, and he also spent a lot of time with the lion, and he was grooming it and cut it off for me. Just cut a piece, like plaited it and then cut it for me.
0: So it's just a piece. You don't have the whole mane.
4: No.
1: Yeah.
4: No, it's just a big long piece. Yeah.
1: It kind of makes me sad because you know how it sort of feels like, you know, I think there's stories over time. It's like the lion's like Samson, like the hair. It's like the mane.
0: The longer it is.
1: The power, you know. Yeah. But also, for example, I'm taking my little Cavoodle Toby to the dog groomer today, and sometimes they do get matted bits that need to be cut out. So maybe there was just a bit of dry bit of lion poo in his mane or something. I don't know.
0: Naomi, where do you keep the lion's mane?
4: I have it in my underwear drawer in a piece of plastic bag.
0: Oh, strange.
1: Gee whiz. Imagine if a burglar came into your house and they found all the hair and the Ziploc bag in the undie drawer. They'd be thinking, what's going on here?
0: Kiss 102.3. 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
22: Now.
21: Morning, I'm Maria Gabban. South Aussie star Lachie Neale will play in tomorrow's AFL Grand Final against Frio after the appeals board overturned his one-match ban for striking. The 33-year-old Lion admitting he wasn't sure which way it would go.
23: I wasn't really very hopeful or very doubtful either way the whole time, to be honest. I didn't really know. I've never been in this situation, so wasn't really sure how it would play out.
21: Both Brisbane and Frio go into the decider with unchanged lineups. A car has hit a tree, killing the driver at Lewiston near Two Wells. The accident happened on Gawler Road River just before nine last night, with major crash investigating. The driver, a 24-year-old man from Queensland, died at the scene. Elderly people waiting to move into aged care are taking up a record 488 hospital beds in SA. That's a 700% increase in the number of hospital beds being taken up by elderly patients since October 2022, putting pressure on emergency departments. And in Kiss celebrity news, Home Improvement star Jonathan Taylor Thomas has been arrested after an incident during a traffic stop in LA where he allegedly kicked a police officer. Your sport check next. Recapping our earlier story, and Lions star Lachie Neale is free to play in Saturday's grand final against Fremantle after successfully having his one-game ban for striking overturned. And retired Crow Taylor Walker will be joined by his family tomorrow as he waves goodbye to his footy fans with a lap of honour at the MCG. Texas told Seven he's in no rush to decide his next career move after being linked with a coaching return to Adelaide.
24: No, we're taking a deep breath at the moment just to assess a few options and make the decision.
21: The Kiss cast is next. Partly cloudy in 23 today and a shower or two, 19 tomorrow. Right now it's 18 degrees. And keep it KISS from 10 a.m. for Adelaide's greatest workday variety. 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
0: Yes, good morning, Adelaide. It's got that feeling about it, hasn't it? Finals, footy, the grand final tomorrow. It's a Friday. How good?
1: Friday meat tray up next goes to the best darned caller of the week. But there's a catch. Anyone can win it next.
0: You're on KISS.

0: Kiss 102.3. Good morning. You are here with Ben and Liam.
1: The Friday Meat Tray.
0: Yep. Much like your local RSL giving away a meat tray, we do the same thing, but it goes to our best caller of the week. And this week, Liam, we've had some great callers, but nobody has ascended to the height of the Friday Meat Tray.
2: Yeah, it goes to the best caller of the week. So we are saying, why not open it up? 131065, blow us away for a meat tray. Rosita in Onkaparinga Hills, you think you can blow us away with some sort of yarn that will earn you best caller of the week?
3: Yeah, hi Ben and Liam. My amazing story is I gave birth in the car on the Southern Expressway in 2015.
2: Gee whiz. So, and 2015, so you got like an 11-year-old now. They're all going well?
3: Yes, everything's fine.
0: Is somebody there to help deliver the child?
3: I basically did it myself. My husband was driving, yeah.
2: So you were trying to get to Flinders or?
3: We were trying to get to Flinders, but I said he needed to pull over, but we were at the point where you turn from the lights onto the expressway.
2: Yeah.
3: And I won't go too graphic, but I said, like, his head's in my knickers. Pull over.
2: Just the term, his head's in my knickers.
0: Wow.
3: Yeah.
2: He's crazy.
3: So I still had pants, obviously. And then he managed to pull over to that shoulder on the left before you actually get onto the expressway at Noolunga. Mm. And as he pulled up, yeah, the rest of the baby came out and just, yeah, fell down into my pants.
2: Oh my days.
0: And so my wife's had two children. I've been there in the room when both of them have arrived. Obviously, there's always midwives there who help take care of things. Did you call an ambulance? Did you just continue to drive? What happened?
3: We rang the hospital because I rang them and I said, I think I'm in labour. And they said, just take some Panadol, you'll be fine. Yeah. And I rang them and I said, hey, remember he told me not to come in? Yeah, well, I've just had the baby in the car.
2: Wow.
3: Well, we couldn't get off and go to Noolunga, obviously. So, no, we just kept driving.
2: You were going to call in Matthew after Matthew Flinders, but you didn't make it. So you just looked at what was next to you on the Southern Expressway and Red Rooster is now 11 years old.
3: Yeah.
0: Honestly,
2: I don't think we're going to be... I am genuinely blown away, Rosita.
0: We're going to take a couple more callers just to see what else we get.
2: See what else is out there. But look, I hope you like meat because I think you're going to be having a big barbecue this week.
0: Yeah.
2: Because that is an awesome story.
0: That's a great story. Well done. All right, that's what we're looking for this morning. We want to be blown away for the tray. If you want to win the meat tray worth a couple of $100 this morning, just blow us away with a great story. 131065. Call us right now. Take some more calls after this.
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0: Kiss 102.3, Adelaide's greatest variety. Good morning, Adelaide. You are here with Ben and Liam, giving away the Friday meat tray.
1: The Friday meat tray.
2: 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God, it looks good.
0: Yum, yum. Now, if you want to win the Friday meat tray, you've got to be the best caller of the week. Now, we have said normally this is predetermined by the time we get to this part of the show, but it is still open. 13 1065. If you reckon you got a story that can blow us away, you might win the tray.
2: Blow us away. Narelle in Woodville, what do you got?
3: Hi. So when my dad was younger, he did fly in, fly out work. And he'd missed a plane and had been given a warning that if he misses a plane again, he's losing his job. So being young at the time, he partied too much the night before and he missed a plane. So he goes in, cap in hand, getting ready to be fired. And then everyone's like, Wyatt, and they're like grabbing him. They're like, Chris, Chris, you're here, you're okay. The plane crashed.
2: Whoa. Was there, like, when was this?
3: This was when he was younger. It's about 1977.
2: Wow.
0: Great story.
2: And was, like, any survivors or?
3: No survivors.
2: Oh,
3: if he had made the plane that day, he would have passed on.
2: So, good message out there to party on, guys. Send it this weekend.
0: Great story, Narelle. Thank you. Belle in Morford Vale, good morning. Blow us away with your story for the tray.
4: What's crack-a-lackin', boys?
2: Whoa. Coming in hot with the energy early doors.
4: Oh, look at me go. Okay, so I've got a story for you. So in 1999, I was working at the Hindley Park Royals, and I had the Australian cricket team staying there, mm-hmm. and all the wives were sitting around waiting for their husbands to come back. And Belinda McGrath, she got into a fight with this weird guy who wouldn't leave her alone. Meanwhile, the Australian cricket team walk in, a fight breaks out. I've broken it up, right? And to say thank you, they all took me out for dinner. So I'm talking like Shane Warne, the War Brothers, Brett Lee, Glenn McGrath, like all the big guns. And then we went to Joplin's later and got drunk. It was awesome. It was
2: wow.
4: The best night.
2: Oh, my God.
4: Yeah. Oh, my. And my brother was very excited because I had so many photos and autographs.
2: Yeah, okay. That is wild. Belle, an incredible story. I mean, we had someone, a near-death experience, you know, their plane that they were supposed to be on dropped out of the sky. Partying with
0: the entire Australian cricket team.
2: Prime Australian cricket team. But does it get better than this line?
5: His head in my knickers. All over.
0: His head was in my knickers.
2: Rosita in Onkaparinga Hills, who gave birth on the Southern Expressway. I think you're our best caller of the week. You're walking away with a
5: big
2: win.
5: Awesome.
2: Congratulations.
5: Thanks, guys.
0: You're very
5: Thank
0: welcome.
5: You.
0: Thank you for sharing that story. Now, clearly you're a good catch because you did catch your son on the side
5: I did.
0: Of the road. I'm going to send you the Friday meat tray right now via Canon. Are you going to catch it for us?
5: I think I can.
0: All right, here we go.
5: Oh, my God, it nearly went next door.
0: No, not there yet. Not there yet.
2: That must have been another sausage.
0: Here it comes.
2: Yes, it's not there.
0: Here it comes. Yeah.
2: That's your sausage.
5: Oh, wow. Awesome.
0: Very
5: Thanks
0: good.
5: So much, guys.
0: No worries. You enjoy the Friday meat tray. 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
0: 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The prizes.
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14: Morning there, it's Whitey live in the Kiss Traffic Centre. Rides are really good today. Accident breakdown free, that's what you want on a Friday, isn't it? Got a few delays on the Porter Expressway heading through Gilman towards Port Adelaide this morning. Also, Churchill Road North, sluggish driving in through Jepps Cross and Cavan. With an early morning camera, the Esplanade Seafood. 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Heading for 23 right now, 17. That's Kiss Traffic and Weather together with Ben and Liam. 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
17: Morning, I'm Marie Igban. A 24-year-old man from Queensland is dead after a fatal crash at Lewiston near Two Wells last night. A car collided with a tree on Gawler River Road just before 9 p.m. The driver died at the scene. The man's death takes the state's road toll to 83 this year. South Aussie footy star Lachie Neale is free to play in tomorrow's grand final after a dramatic appeal hearing last night. The appeals board ruled that the tribunal didn't take into account the exceptional circumstances of being a grand final when it found Neale guilty of striking on Tuesday night. Lachie's dad, Robbie, telling Seven it's been hard for his son.
19: I won't sugarcoat it. Really tough. He was gutted on Sunday. Just did not see it coming.
17: Methamphetamine-related overdoses and hospital visits are at an all-time high. The National Drug and Alcohol Research Centre says Australia has one of the highest recorded rates of methamphetamine use in the world. A federal judge has ordered US President Donald Trump to let journalists from CNN, Politico and MS Now back into the White House after ruling that their ban was unconstitutional. And in KISS celebrity news, less than 2 weeks after he was kicked off Ed Sheeran's tour, Macklemore has announced he'll be heading back out on the road, headlining a series of live shows to raise money for Palestine. Your sport check next. Recapping our earlier story in line, Lachie Neale will play in tomorrow's AFL Grand Final against Frio after the appeals board overturned his one-match ban for striking, the 33-year-old admitting he wasn't sure which way it would go.
2: I wasn't really very hopeful or very doubtful either way the whole time, to be honest. I didn't really know. I've never been in this situation, so wasn't really sure how it would play out.
17: And in cricket, South Aussie star Jake Weatherall believes he can find his way back into the test team after being dropped during the top-end series against Bangladesh. The KISS cast is next.
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17: Partly cloudy in 23 today and a shower or two 19 tomorrow. Right now it's 18 degrees. And keep it KISS from 10 a.m. for Adelaide's greatest workday variety. 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
24: Good morning and happy Friday, Adelaide. Now, if you didn't know, I've got two kids. My name's Ben. That's Liam over there. No kids. I've got Freddie, who's 3 years old. My daughter Jean, who is 1 year old. And I want to know, up next, I was really mad, but it was also kind of funny. What did the kids do? It's a Friday morning on KISS with Ben and Liam.

0: Kiss 102.3. Good morning, Adelaide. You are here with Ben and Liam. Liam has got no children yet. I have got two kids myself. I got Jean, 12 months old, almost 12 months old, and I've got Freddie, who is now 3 years old. Now, I know everyone's kids are kind of in different sleeping arrangements. Everyone kind of does it a bit differently. For us, Freddie's pretty good sleeper most of the time. Sleeps in his own bed. Sometimes if I leave for work, he'll sleep with mummy when I leave in our bed. But he's usually pretty good at sleeping in his own bed. If he does get scared because there's a noise outside or he wakes up and it's dark, he'll wake up and he'll come into our room. And then because we have Jean, my daughter, if she wakes up, my wife Sam has to kind of tend to her because she can still breastfeed her, whereas Freddie's kind of like left to me. So I deal with Freddie, she deals with Jean.
1: Seems like a good arrangement.
0: Yeah. And so Freddie will come in. Sometimes I hear him, sometimes I don't, and you might wake up to a small child standing over your bed. That can be a bit spooky sometimes. Literally the other day, I was so out of it. I was so deep in sleep that when he came in, normally when he opens the door, I'll probably hear the door handle. I didn't hear that, and I was fast asleep, and I woke up to him over the top of me going, "Daddy, Daddy, wake up, Daddy." But the newest thing he's been doing is because I'll go tuck him back into his bed. I'll kiss him goodnight and say, "Stay in your bed." And then I'll go back to bed, but then he wants to do the right thing and not get out of his bed, but then he also wants me, so he'll start just screaming, "Daddy!"
1: Yeah, right.
0: And you can hear it from
1: our
0: room.
1: Have you thought about getting walkie-talkies?
0: Well, there is a baby monitor.
1: Okay.
0: So it is essentially, he can hear me. If I talk to him, I can hear him, but
1: he doesn't have to say over and out, though.
0: Yep.
1: Yeah.
0: And so he started screaming last night, "Daddy!" at like 1 a.m. And yeah. I was like, goodness gracious me, I'd already fallen asleep. What is happening? I ran in there and I said, "What's the matter?" And he said, "I can't find my heat sack." Now, during winter, when it's a bit colder, we give him a heat sack, you know, the thing you put in the microwave.
1: Yeah, yeah, yeah.
0: And he said, "Oh, I can't find my heat sack, Daddy." And I was like, "Oh, okay, yep, no worries." So, like, we have a red light and he's like a night light in his room, but it's still pretty dark. And so I was like padding around, looking everywhere. I couldn't find it. I was like, did it fall behind the bed? I was like trying to move the bed. I was like, where did this heat sack go? I couldn't find it anywhere. At 1 a.m., I was starting to get frustrated, and then he was kind of giggling, and I was like, "What did you do?" And then I pulled the blankets up, and he had it on his lap, and he was like, "Ah!" he was like,
1: "Got him!"
0: Just a joke. It was just a joke.
1: Lol. Eggs on your face, Dad. Massive idiot. You couldn't sense the heat on my lap?
0: Which at 1 a.m., I was really mad, but also it's kind of funny.
1: It's like, he did get me.
0: You got me, mate. Ah, good one. Don't do it again.
1: And we caught it on the camera. It was like a jackass prank show.
0: I would love to know if you are a parent. 13-1065. I was really mad, but also it was kind of funny. I'm guilty of that when we have to punish Freddie. Like if he does something naughty, he might break something or do something, you know, we deem to be wrong. My wife Sam will usually come in to be the enforcer. She'll be like, "You can't do that." She'll be cracking down. And then he'll do something funny, like he'll say something funny or he'll do something funny, and I'm always guilty of laughing.
1: That's hard.
0: It's hard. Because then Sam goes, "That's not funny." And I go, "You know, you're right. It's not funny. We are unified in this, but that was also
1: funny." But in the back of your head, it's like, now it's getting funnier because it's like that thing when you're not allowed to laugh, like at school.
0: 13-1065. I was really mad, but it was also kind of funny. Give us a buzz. I would love to hear your stories this morning, Adelaide.
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3: Morning there, it's Whitey live from the Kiss Traffic Centre. Roads are looking too bad today. Coming a few delays on the Port Expressway heading towards Port Adelaide through Gilman. Also sluggish Main North Road driving in just through Paraka. And we are seeing some delays with those works at the moment. It's Bedford Park, Marion Road near Sturt Road. Hello, morning camera, the Esplanade, Tinker Beach. 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Heading for 23 right now, 18. That's Kiss Traffic and Weather together with Ben and Liam. Weekday morning, 6 to 10 a.m. on Kiss 1823.
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2: 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Ben and Liam in the morning. Kiss 1023.

0: in Adelaide. It's a
1: beautiful day. Back in breakfast.
0: It's Ben and Liam in the morning. Kiss 102.3.

0: Kiss 102.3. Good morning. You are here with Ben and Liam. I want to know, I was really mad, but it was also kind of funny. 13.1065. What happened? My son, Freddie, last night screaming, Daddy, Daddy, at 1 a.m. Run into the room. Can't find his heat sack to keep him warm. I'm looking everywhere for it. Starts to giggle. Turns out he was just hiding it under the covers.
1: Which is a good bit. And it's good. It's good that at 3 years old, he has good bit sense.
0: Yep.
1: Like his dad.
0: Yeah, he knows a good bit.
1: Yeah. Adrian. Sorry, I've read that completely wrong.
2: Arion.
1: Yeah. Arion, sorry. Never seen it spelled that way before. Joins us now. This is your son, Arion. Tell us what happened.
2: So I got a phone call from the school yesterday saying that he was in trouble and him and his best mate had an incident and they ended up, they actually just jacked each other in the school playground, which I thought was pretty funny.
1: Dacking was definitely pretty prevalent back then. Like it's
2: back in the day, yeah.
1: Back in the day, it was just a thing to get dacked. I can see it's pretty problematic and invasive when you sort of run today's lens over it.
0: Yeah, I mean, my kids aren't in school yet, so as the parent there, do you have to kind of pretend to be like, that's horrible, I'm coming again?
2: Yeah, like, are you mentally okay and all that? But
1: even the word dack just takes you back, doesn't it? So, Ariane, there's getting dacked and then there's getting decked.
0: Yeah.
2: Oh, okay. So pants down.
1: Yeah, pants down is a dacking, but getting decked is more like, for me, it's when someone they get on their hands and knees behind you and then the person pushes you.
0: For me, getting decked was like you're in a fight if you get decked.
1: Oh, yeah.
0: Yeah.
1: Yeah, that's all. Yeah, also getting, leveled or.
0: Yeah.
1: Yeah. Yeah, I mean, fun school memories. Jess in Andrew's Farm. You were mad, but it was really funny. What was it?
3: I went to the bathroom for 2 seconds when I was looking after my niece and my daughter, and I came back and they had sunscreened themselves, the house, the dog, everything.
1: The dog is, that's a bit fun.
0: And that was funny because then I'd be like, well, I have to clean this up.
3: Well, I was mad, but then I was laughing because as I was trying to rub it in on them, they were crying because they didn't want sunscreen on.
0: Good on you, Jess. Thank you. Kylie in Happy Valley. I was really mad, but it was also kind of funny. What happened?
4: So when my eldest daughter was 9, she was a bit obsessed with becoming a face painter. Mm-hmm. And her 4-year-old little sister kept nagging her for a butterfly face paint. Anyway, she comes out a little bit later and she's very upset because she didn't get the butterfly she wanted. It was a very anatomically correct willy. So it was hilarious because it was huge and it was hilarious. And my youngest didn't really know what it was. She just knew it wasn't a butterfly. But we're obviously also still a little bit mad.
0: Yeah, of course. Yeah, yeah.
1: But and anatomically correct as well.
4: It's just like, hair and all. It was a lot of detail.
0: Good on you, Kylie. That is a great story on Kiss 102.3. You're here with Ben and Liam.
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22: Morning, there is Whitey live from the Kiss Traffic Centre. Quite big delays at the moment due to a breakdown. It's not Port Adelaide, but big delays on the Port Road Expressway all the way back through Gilman to the Wingfield Interchange. Sluggish right now for works at Bedford Park, Mowry Road at Sturt Road, and getting busy for those ongoing works at Gilman, Eastern Plate near Wicker Road. Cameron Main Road, Wollonga. 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Heading for 23 right now, 19. That's Kiss Traffic and Weather together with Ben and Liam, weekday morning, 6 to 10 a.m. on KISS 1823.
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25: Morning, I'm Maria Gaban. A 24-year-old man from Queensland is dead after a fatal crash at Lewiston near Two Wells last night. A car collided with a tree on Gawler River Road just before 9 p.m. The driver died at the scene. The man's death takes the state's road toll to 83 this year. South Aussie footy star Lachie Neal is free to play in tomorrow's grand final after a dramatic appeal hearing last night. The appeals board ruled that the tribunal didn't take into account the exceptional circumstances of being a grand final when it found Neal guilty of striking on Tuesday night. Lachie's dad, Robbie, telling Seven it's been hard for his son.
27: I won't sugarcoat it. Really tough. He was gutted on Sunday. Just did not see it coming.
25: Methamphetamine-related overdoses and hospital visits are at an all-time high. The National Drug and Alcohol Research Centre says Australia has one of the highest recorded rates of methamphetamine use in the world. A federal judge has ordered US President Donald Trump to let journalists from CNN, Politico and MS Now back into the White House after ruling that their ban was unconstitutional. And in KISS celebrity news, less than 2 weeks after he was kicked off Ed Sheeran's tour, Macklemore has announced he'll be heading back out on the road, headlining a series of live shows to raise money for Palestine. Your sport check next. Recapping our earlier story in line, Lachie Neal will play in tomorrow's AFL Grand Final against Frio after the appeals board overturned his one-match ban for striking. The 33-year-old admitting he wasn't sure which way it would go.
28: I wasn't really very hopeful or very doubtful either way the whole time, to be honest. I didn't really know. I've never been in this situation, so wasn't really sure how it would play out.
25: And in cricket, South Aussie star Jake Weatherall believes he can find his way back into the test team after being dropped during the top-end series against Bangladesh. The KISS cast is next. Partly cloudy in 23 today and a shower or two 19 tomorrow. Right now it's 18 degrees. And keep it KISS from 10 a.m. for Adelaide's greatest workday variety. 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
1: Up next, Ben, I want to talk about one of the biggest stars in the sporting world who has stolen a regular Joe Blow's girl just before they were about to get engaged. Brutal story. We'll fill you in next.

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1: If you think you're having a bad day, you're like, we'll just spare a thought for this dude, okay? He's been with his partner for 5 years. Now, I don't know what she's like as a person. She's easy on the eyes, though. This beautiful girl, is, you know, you'd be thinking, oh, they're kind of at that stage of their relationship where you'd be getting the knee dirty, you know? Like, maybe you're about to propose. Then what happens is one of the biggest superstars in the world slides into Yo Girl's DMs. 3 weeks later, she's on a private jet and celebrating him winning the World Cup final.
2: Lamine! What are we witnessing? A goal of the very highest quality for a young man with the footballing world at his feet.
0: Now, you'll be forgiven for maybe not knowing yet the name Lamine.
1: Lamine Yamal, he was the runner-up in the Ballon d'Or last year. It was one Dembele won. So that means he was the second best player in the world last year. He turned 19 a couple of weeks ago. He's the youngest person ever to have won the Euros and the World Cup. So Spain, obviously, they're the best team in Europe and they're the best team in the world just recently. So he has also won the league in Spain with Barcelona 3 times already.
0: Wow.
1: He's fresh 19. He's like 19 by a couple of weeks. And so this girl, it was celebrating with him and the trophy after, and it's doing the rounds in the news because there's a photo of literally 3 weeks before she's with her boyfriend of 5 years and she's commented, "Love you, babe."

0: And it's a very different story now. It's very, very now. I don't know. I don't know what. Maybe it was an unhealthy relationship, but by the looks, you know, 5 years, happy relationship, and then bang, life comes at you fast. Lamine Yamal slides into her DMs, and then bang, she's on the private jet. She's hanging out with him.
1: Liam, you were onto the story pretty quick. As it was kind of breaking, you showed it to me. You were like, look at this. I thought it was fake. I was like, is that real?
0: It's a real thing, unfortunately.
1: It's unbelievable.
0: Yeah, it hurts for that guy. 13-1065. Who'd they leave you for? Now, I'm not expecting it to be, you know, the FIFA Young Player of the Year, obviously, but it's more just, it's like, oh, well, it was the, you know, it was the plumber, the guy who came around doing some plumbing work at our house or something. You know what I mean? Just someone unexpected. Yep. Maybe it was, you know, your best friend.
1: 13-1065. That is our number. We want to know, who did they leave you for? If you want to remain anonymous, you can do that as well. 13-1065. Who did they leave you for?
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3: Morning, there is Whitey live from the KIS Traffic Centre. Quite big delays at the moment due to a breakdown. It's what Port Adelaide, but big delays on the Port Expressway all the way back through Gilman to the Wingfield Interchange. Sluggish right now for works at Bedford Park, Mowry Road at Sturt Road, and getting busy for those ongoing works at Gilman, Eastern Parade near Wicker Road. 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Heading for 23 right now, 19. That's KIS Traffic and Weather together with Ben and Liam. 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

0: 102.3. You are here with Ben and Liam. Good morning.
1: And we're asking who'd they leave you for. You may have seen this in the news. This couple in Espanol were in a relationship for 5 years. And 3 weeks ago, that all blew up when Lamine Yamal, the young star from the Spanish national team, just won the World Cup, slid into the DMs of this model. She's left the guy, and now they're together. Yep. Brutal. So 13-1065, who'd they leave you for? Charlotte in Selix Beach. What happened?
2: Morning, Ben and Liam.
1: Morning.
2: So this was a story from when I was a cheerleader back in the UK working for a professional soccer team. Hmm. This one of the players was with his long-term partner for years and years and years. Then he decided to break it up. Everyone was like, oh, that's a bit strange. They've been together for so long. But then he got with one of my cheerleading friends. But then we also found out that he was also sleeping with one of the bar staff, one of the waitresses, someone in admin from the club. So he'd been putting himself about a bit.
1: Yeah. But at least he was going for different divisions. You know, he's got one of the, one of the mascots, someone from the canteen. He's not, you know what I mean? He's the groundskeeping staff.
0: Yep. Yep.
1: Oh, man.
0: Good on you, Charlotte. Thank you very much. Tanya in Morford Vale. Good morning. We want to know who they leave you for.
3: Good morning. So I went to a work party and a colleague, he brought his girlfriend along to the party. Mm. But lo and behold, he ducked into the toilet for a quickie with another colleague. The girlfriend found out, went to the toilet door, was banging on the door, and from there all crap hit the fan.
0: Hang on,
1: oh
0: so
1: they
0: brought their partner to the work party but then went to the bathroom with somebody else?
3: Correct.
1: Oh,
3: correct.
1: But like popcorn for everyone else though, right? I mean, awful for the people involved. But I mean, that, because sometimes work parties can be a bit boring. But if you're just eating some mini spring rolls, you know, talking to someone from sales, and then all of a sudden, oh my God, what's happening?
3: Yeah.
1: Oh, the drama of it all. Yeah.
3: Oh, it was gold. It was gold. And then the girlfriend stormed out. He chased after her. It was funny.
1: That's nuts. Hey, great story, though. Chaz in Lonsdale joins us now. Tell us, who'd they leave you for?
4: A grid girl. I got married when I was 19 years old, was pregnant with my third child, and then I found out that he was having an affair with a grid girl.
1: One trip to the clips all changed it all. Gee whiz.
0: And are they still together?
4: No, that lasted maybe about 3 weeks.
1: Okay. Oh, God. Well, they don't even have jobs anymore, the grid girls. They're not allowed to do the grid girls.
0: It could be worse. Could have been a Queensland meter maid.
1: Yeah, true.
0: Yeah.
1: Pretty sweet deal. Get yourself out of a parking ticket.
0: Did they actually enforce the tickets?
1: I don't know. I think it was...
0: I don't know if the meter maids
1: just
0: actually
1: wore the little
0: gave
1: gold
0: tickets.
1: Pants and got photos with people, I think.
0: I got a photo when I was...
1: I mean, there's definitely... I think people around our age, like, it's that weird thing, thinking, like, probably your mum or dad had to take the photo as well if you're on holiday as a kid, or you go to the clip store and you're like, your arms are really straight by your side, you're wearing these big flapper jean shorts.
0: I got like a billabong shirt.
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5: 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The anthems you grew up with, the songs you partied to, and the ones you still know every word to. 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
17: Morning, there is Whitey live from the Kiss Traffic Centre. Quite big delays at the moment due to a breakdown in Port Adelaide, but big delays on the Port Road Expressway all the way back through Gilman to the Wingfield Interchange. Sluggish right now for works at Bedford Park, Marion Road at Sturt Road, and getting busy for those ongoing works at Gilman, Eastern Plate near Wicker Road. Cameron Main Road, Wollonga. 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Heading for 23 right now, 19. That's Kiss Traffic and Weather together with Ben and Liam, weekday morning, 6 to 10 a.m. on KISS 1823.
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